0: thinking, and a brisk walk in the morning, for example, gets blood flowing to the brain all day long. But now the latest research is telling us that if we go 10 days without any cardio activity, all the brain-boosting benefits we gained from previous exercise are obliterated. That's according to research from the University of Maryland. They found that when people stopped exercising altogether for a little over a week, much less blood was flowing to the brain, and the flow significantly declined going to the lobes of the hippocampus, which is responsible for memory. So the study authors say the message is clear. For the continued health of your brain, we got to keep moving.
1: Intelligence for your life.
0: Just ahead, a simple handwriting test could help doctors spot the early warning signs of memory problems. I'm going to share the study with you next.
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0: So more than 10 million North Americans are believed to be living with mild cognitive impairment, but 90% just don't know it. This is according to a new study in the journal Frontiers in Human Neuroscience, but a simple screening tool may help close the gap. And all it takes is just looking at your handwriting. Listen to this. Researchers studied adults between the ages of 62 and 92. Half had been diagnosed with cognitive impairment. The other half had healthy brains. And then they had everybody do handwriting tests, copying sentences and writing from dictation. And the differences were striking. The adults with cognitive impairment paused longer between pen strokes and used smaller strokes when writing sentences. And it was most obvious when the study subjects were writing from dictation, because transcribing spoken words requires the brain to do multiple things at once, right? Listen, process language, convert sounds into written form, and coordinate movement. That's a big cognitive load. So it exposes cognitive decline more easily. The scientists say writing can act like a window into the brain, and they're hoping it will become a simpler and affordable tool to use in routine healthcare visits with no specialized equipment required. Fascinating.
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0: Coming up, this is the era of intentional dating, say the experts. It's according to a new Singles in America study. The study found that singles today appear more interested in dating with the intention of finding monogamy. We'll explore this intentional dating for you next. 94.3 Light FM.
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0: So it is apparently the era of intentional dating. This is according to the New Singles in America study. It found that singles appear to be less interested in casual relationships and more interested in dating with the intention of finding monogamy. The survey polled 5,000 single people, large study, and it found that 69% of dating app users are now looking for commitment, not a fling. Michael Rosenfield is a sociology professor at Stanford who has studied online dating for more than a decade. He says this trend toward intentional dating can be clearly seen in online dating patterns, where more people have been using dating apps to search for committed relationships as opposed to short-term flings. Professor Rosenfield says online dating is the number one way people meet partners these days. And over the last couple of years, singles have reassessed their priorities. They take monogamy and partnership much more seriously now than before. And that mindset leads to more long-term relationships.
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0: All right, Gib, I want to see what you think about this. It's from neurobiologist Dr. Rule Jundial. It's a way to boost your creativity. He says, keep a journal by your bed because in the five, how many times have we talked about this?
1: Yep.
0: But now, I mean, everybody's studying this now. He found that because in the 5 to 10 minutes before you fall asleep, your brain is primed for creativity. It's when your alpha brain waves, which increase focus, and your theta brain waves, which calm you down, are both active. It's also a good time to think over any problems you're having. And when you wake up, you'll have more clarity about the situation. And you don't have to go crazy. You have a nice journal.
1: Yeah.
0: But I have one of those composition notebooks.
2: Yeah, you get composition notebook. You buy it's like five for a dollar at Target.
0: Yeah,
2: you
0: get, or at Amazon. Yeah,
2: yeah. You get a whole bunch of those and you're good to go. Look, how many times have you and I before I started keeping a pen and paper next to my bed? There would be so many times I would be drifting off to sleep and I'd have these absolute moments of clarity where all of a sudden everything kind of made sense. Oh, when I wake up, I'm going to do this, this, this, and this. It's going to be perfect. I got a great idea for a screenplay. I got a great idea for how I'm going to do this. And then I fall asleep. There's no way I'll forget this. It's too good. Oh, then I wake up the next day. I'm like, oh my gosh, what was I thinking last night? Just keep the thing by your bed. I mean, comedian Jerry Seinfeld does this. He keeps it by his bed to write down joke ideas. You enjoy the power, the $400 million power of Jerry Seinfeld by just spending 20 cents on a notebook.
0: And by the way, you just described my story of not going to sleep, but calling my answering machine and singing the basketball theme into the...
2: Right. And then what happened there? The biggest song you've ever written, yes, Round Ball Rock.
0: Exactly. Not 400 million, but, you know.
2: They did pretty well.
0: Thanks. Thanks for checking. 94.3 Light FM.

0: Stand by for some great texting tips, according to Michael Hyatt, author of Get Noticed in a Noisy World. Would you like somebody to respond to your text message quickly? Then give them an attention-grabbing headline followed by an exclamation point, like, I have news you need to hear, exclamation point. Hyatt says seeing an exclamation point makes people take notice and they respond more quickly. Now, try it.
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0: So what is it that most small things have in common? Everything from babies to puppies to miniatures, tiny homes. We have an ingrained love for them, and here is why. First, it turns out small things trigger our nurturing side. Across all species, creatures with small bodies, rounded heads, big eyes, tend to get the most care within a group from their own parents or others. We also perceive small things as helpless. Generally speaking, when something is tiny, we think it's more delicate and needs to be treated with care, so our brain switches into caregiving mode. And according to the journal Current Biology, we don't just think that small things are cute, we also think that cute things are smaller than their actual size, which is why parents often have what's called baby illusion. It makes them misperceive their youngest child as smaller than they are, regardless of their age. Fascinating. Another reason we love small and miniature things, they remind us of toys and the control we had over them as kids. It's why some therapists offer therapy dollhouses to people dealing with serious issues like anxiety and abuse. Dollhouses give people an environment over which they have complete control, and that makes people feel empowered.
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4: Here's the Light FM weatherology forecast. Thunderstorms likely tonight. Otherwise, cloudy skies expected. Lows level off around 61. Cloudy skies expected again tomorrow. Slight chance of rain showers. Daytime highs approaching 74. Partly cloudy skies tomorrow night, 58. Seasonal temps Wednesday and Thursday with highs in the low 80s. Chance for storms Thursday. I'm meteorologist Jennifer Wojcicki. Get weather anytime by using your Light FM app. Currently, it's 61 degrees.
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0: 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Let's get started here. A productivity tip. Work in chunks, if you can pull that off. I love it. I do it every day. When we try to focus on something for 3 hours straight, experts say we are going to burn out. Our brain cannot take it. According to the University of Cincinnati, most people can only focus on a task for 10 minutes maximum before their brain's ability to pay attention disappears. In fact, in studies, even the best performers only maintain high levels of concentration for 40 minutes. But if the boss catches you taking a break every 10 minutes, you might get fired, or you'll get so distracted you won't get anything done. So here is a trick from Adam Grazily, a neuroscience professor at UC San Francisco. Love his YouTube videos. He's also the author of the book, Still Procrastinating? Here's what you do. You break your work up into half-hour chunks. After each 30 minutes, get up, walk around, get a drink of water. If you're home, pet the dog or walk the dog, and then get back to work. You'll be more productive and less prone to mistakes. The takeaway here is, this productivity tip is, you have to try and work in chunks. And again, I do this. My chunks are about 23 minutes long, and then I take 15 minutes. You'll find out what your sweet spot is, and it will really work for you and your brain.
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0: And coming up, if you're looking for a stable, well-paying career that AI cannot touch, we have a suggestion. We're going to tell you which six-figure job can't hire workers fast enough. 94.3 Light FM.

0: Don't you know every day we hear about more layoffs in the news? But there's one industry that cannot hire workers fast enough. It's elevator repair. Otis is one of the world's biggest elevator companies. You've seen their name on many elevators. And they say demand for elevator mechanics is booming. Here's why people are paying attention. Elevator mechanics are now among the highest paid skilled trades. According to new labor data, the average salary is around $110,000 a year, with top earners making around $160,000. The job includes installing, maintaining, and repairing elevators and escalators. It's not a job where AI or automation can replace workers anytime soon because it's highly regulated and requires hands-on skill, as you might imagine. The CEO of Otis calls it a, quote, craft trade, and says a lot of mechanics stay in the business for life, often following their parents and grandparents into the trade. A typical mechanic starts with a paid apprenticeship and works during the day and attends elevator service school at night. Some companies will even help pay for college tuition while employees work. The field will grow 5% through 2034, which is above the national average, by the way. So while a lot of people worry about AI replacing jobs, elevator mechanics are in high demand.
1: Intelligence for your life.
0: Coming up, why Harvard Med School biologist Dr. David Sinclair is saying for a longer life, we need to always eat so that we leave the table a little hungry. His research is up next. 94.3 Light FM.

0: As you know, we are committed. We should be committed. We're always hunting for new strategies to help us live longer, right? And so to that end, this is an eating habit recommended by biologist Dr. David Sinclair. David is a director of the Center for the Biology of Aging at Harvard Medical School. And listen to this. He says, whenever possible, try to restrict your eating in a way that leaves you feeling slightly hungry. You don't have to think about all of the intermittent fasting stuff and all that. Dr. Sinclair says, we often turn to calorie restriction when we're trying to lose weight. But his research shows it's a much more effective way of slowing aging by just eating in a way that leaves you feeling slightly hungry. Because calorie restriction is a moderate form of fasting. And when your cells aren't busy processing food, they have more time to focus on repairing damage. I've been talking about this all week, including the damage that leads to disease. It's why Dr. Sinclair says he eats the smallest portions possible during meals. This is something you have to practice. I've tried this. For dessert, he says he limits himself to no more than a forkful of a sugary treat. The idea? Eat just enough to satisfy cravings, but never enough to feel full. It's a strategy to help you live longer.
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0: John Tesh with Give Gerard. Here's the latest Give from Dr. Yatin Patel from Indiana University's Center for Sleep Studies. Dr. Patel says we tend to dream about whatever entered our subconscious before bed. Could be the nightly news, emails, playing a video game before bed, one of those Netflix shows that's so horrible sometimes. And he says,
1: or so good.
0: I know, you don't want a serial killer. Okay, what do you think you're going to dream about? He says, even if you don't remember your dreams, if they're stressful, you can wake up the next day feeling groggy and in a worse mood.
1: This is what we talk about this all the time. You need some unwind time before you go to bed. And when I mean unwind time, I mean legitimately unplug. You're not looking at screens. You're not watching TV. You could read, but make sure you're really careful about what you're reading. You don't want to watch bad news. You don't want to be stressed out because, yeah, guess what? Your dreams are just your subconscious projecting into your conscious mind. So whatever you just fed your subconscious, you're going to dream about. And you'll have no control over it because you're just sitting there in the subconscious interactions. So do yourself a favor. Read something that's positive. Read something that makes you feel good. Have an uplifting conversation with your partner or a good friend before you go to bed. Those are the kinds of things you want to take with you to the dreamscape. Because, by the way, you're going to take it with you into the next morning, too.
0: Amen. Again, we tend to dream about whatever entered our subconscious before bed, so guard your subconscious mind.
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0: So if you need to have a heart-to-heart with someone, take a seat at the dining table or in a conference room. Researchers have found that people are more willing to discuss sensitive personal topics, and they make more eye contact when they're sitting in large rooms with a long desk or a table. And the bigger the space, the wider the furniture, the more people felt at ease and opened up. It's because we feel less self-conscious in bigger spaces. We feel more scrutinized when we're confined or in a more enclosed space, like a trapped animal.
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0: do you love snapping photos of your dog to post on social media? Of course, you're not alone. According to the market research company Mintel, right now, one in every 10 pets has its own social media account. And the hashtag dog lover alone brings up more than 13 million photos of dogs and their owners on Instagram. But if you want your photos to get more likes and shares, remember these tips from professional photographer Laura Jo Reagan. She recently published a book of dog photos called Dogs and Cars. Tip number one, grab your camera and sit on the ground. Reagan says the best dog photos show the world from your pet's point of view, not yours. Plus, by getting lower to the ground, you're more likely to get some good close-ups of your dog since they'll want to move in close to investigate or play with you. And then save doggy selfie time for the hour right after sunrise or before sunset, says our expert. Generally speaking, those times of day offer the best lighting for photos because they provide a warm glow that makes colors pop out more. And that'll help guarantee the most flattering pet photos. Plus, those are also the times when dogs are naturally the most energized. They're biologically wired to be most active at sunrise and twilight, so you'll get more interesting shots at those times. Now, go take some photos of your puppy and upload them for me at Facebook.com/John Tesh.
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15: Here's the Light FM weatherology forecast. Thunderstorms likely tonight. Otherwise, cloudy skies expected. Lows level off around 61. Cloudy skies expected again tomorrow. Slight chance of rain showers. Daytime highs approaching 74. Partly cloudy skies tomorrow night, 58. Seasonal temps Wednesday and Thursday with highs in the low 80s. Chance for storms Thursday. I'm meteorologist Jennifer Wojcicki. Get weather anytime by using your Light FM app. Currently, it's 61 degrees.
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0: Get ready. It is time to move from the place you are right now in your life to the place you are meant to be. My name is John Tesh. I can help make that happen for you. It's Intelligence for Your Life. And have you heard of this preventative Botox? So preventative Botox is being used to prevent wrinkles and fine lines from forming in the first place. And many 20-somethings are getting this treatment. But dermatologists say, and don't miss this, if you get Botox before you even have fine lines, it can actually backfire on you. Dermatologist Dr. Patricia Wexler says, if Botox is started too early, before any lines or wrinkles exist, the muscles and the skin overlying the muscles can become thin and look prematurely aged. That's especially true in the forehead. It can lead to muscle loss and flattening of the forehead muscle and thinning of the skin on top of it. That means you can end up with even more wrinkles than you originally had, plus visibly protruding veins. Yikes. The American Society of Plastic Surgeons reports that Botox procedures have increased 28% among people in their 20s in the last decade. Basically, many dermatologists are warning that it's best to wait to get Botox injections until you actually start to see lines, so it doesn't backfire and make you look old before your time.
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0: Just ahead, how are you doing on the goals you set for yourself this year? Well, since we're around the halfway point of the year, it might be time for a mid-year reset. That's up next. 94.3 Light FM.

0: knew it.
1: So how are you doing on the goals you set for yourself this year? So here's how to have a reset, according to psychotherapist Eloise Skinner. She suggests asking yourself, what's the best thing that's happened to me this year so far? Turns out we have a tendency to focus on what we haven't done yet, but it's easier to adjust your goals from a place of strength and joy than failure and disappointment. So figure out where you've made progress. That type of reflection can help you see what's working so you can dedicate more time and energy to the things that are moving you forward. Then, consider creating some new habits. The difference between a dream and a goal is a detailed plan, a process. So break your goal down into small, actionable steps. When you stick with them, they will always add up to big changes. It's worked for me. And then ask yourself, how will I feel at the end of this year if I don't accomplish my goals? That is going to force you to visualize exactly how frustrated and disappointed you might be if you don't get in gear. And it can help you figure out where to place your energy for the remainder of the year.
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0: Right, consider this. If you're going to eat a huge meal, do you think maybe there's a best time to do it? Well, experts say there is. Listen, Marie-Pierre Saint-Ange is a professor of nutritional medicine at Columbia. She tells us if you're going to overeat, do it in the afternoon rather than having a giant meal after dark. It's because it's easier to adjust the rest of your daily eating. So if you stuff yourself at 3 p.m., you can just have a small snack later on, or maybe you won't want to eat anything else. Plus, the closer a meal is to bedtime, the more likely you are to have gastric reflux from having undigested food in your system when you go to sleep. Don't miss this. This is why Saint-Ange says it's best to eat your last meal 3 or more hours before bed. That gives your food enough time to move through your gastrointestinal tract. And the larger the meal, the more time you should have between eating and sleeping. And to improve digestion, take a walk right after a big meal, even if it's on a treadmill. That also reduces the risk for heartburn and acid reflux.
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0: I've not seen, you know, we do so many of these power tips, trending topics, everything. I hadn't seen this one before. It's a way to snap out of a bad mood. Gib, you look at the last loving text you were sent, and then you blow up the font like you're farsighted. Mm. According to research, reading upbeat positive messages will lift you out of a funk, but by blowing up the font to like 28 points or larger, normal for me is like 15, you make those positive feelings last at least 20-25% longer because our brain interprets larger words as more important.
1: This is why grandparents love texts, because their font is already so huge. You say something nice, hey grandma, I miss you. There, it gets right in there. I love this. We can't help but our lizard brains, we can't help but prioritize the things that are put larger.
0: Right.
1: It's like from years of reading textbooks and you read the bold headline right. The whole time. Well, the bold headline is, I love you and I miss you. And there you go.
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0: Question for you. Do you forget your dreams within minutes of waking up, like me? Well, apparently that makes us normal. Psychoanalyst Dr. Carol Lieberman says dreams are the brain's way of processing the day's events. And to be effective, we're not supposed to be able to access our dreams while we're awake because they're a function of our subconscious. However, if you do remember something from a dream, pay attention, even if it's just a fragment. Dr. Lieberman says, don't miss this, that is your brain's way of trying to tell you something or a way of working through a problem that's been on your mind.
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0: Here's a power tip. Next time you need to ask your boss for something, make sure you take decision fatigue into account. Research tells us we all have limited energy for making decisions, and as the day wears on, our decision-making ability and willpower slowly lose steam. So we tend to prefer making decisions that feel easier later in the day simply because we're getting tired, we're exhausted. That's why management expert Jeffrey James says employees need to take decision fatigue into account when asking for a raise or time off. For example, if you're asking for a raise, James says, that's a big question that deserves serious thought. So make your request as early in the day as possible before fatigue has started to set in. That way, your boss will have the most brain power available to consider all your contributions. Otherwise, the later in the day you wait, the more likely you are to hear something like, ah, sorry, a raise isn't in the budget right now, just so your boss can stop thinking about it. And then what if you're asking for a vacation or a day off? James says those are relatively small asks that are best saved for the end of the day, because by then your boss will be mentally tired and more likely to approve your request just so they can go home and rest their weary brain. This is good stuff. It's a good strategy. Don't forget to use it.
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13: Here's the Light FM weatherology forecast. Storms likely tonight, otherwise overcast skies. Lows level off around 59. Cloudy skies expected again tomorrow. Slight chance of rain showers. Highs level off around 74. 58 tomorrow night, partly cloudy skies. Temps near average Wednesday and Thursday with highs in the low 80s. Chance of thunderstorms Thursday. I'm meteorologist Jennifer Wojcicki. Get weather anytime by using your Light FM app. Right now, it's 61 degrees.
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0: contest with you, as always, here to encourage you, to lift you up, to bring you intelligence for your life. And here's some now, and this is a little bit of bad news for us guys. Women apparently have much better memories than we men. This is according to the latest studies by Harvard Medical School and Brigham and Women's Hospital. And not only do women have better short-term memory, making them less likely to forget their daily to-do list, women also have better long-term memory, particularly when it comes to spoken recollection. This is terrible. It's down to a woman's estrogen levels. Those levels have a direct impact on the neurotransmitters that regulate cognitive function, also known as thinking and memory. The Harvard medical experts say, since the beginning of time, women have been in charge of childcare, and of course, a good memory is considered vital to raising and protecting a child. So, gentlemen, please don't shoot the messenger here, but according to Harvard Medical School and Brigham and Women's Hospital, women do, in fact, have better memories.
1: Never have awkward silence again. Find shareable intel at facebook.com/John Tesh.
0: Coming up, did you know that one small change during your workday could help reduce fatigue, improve focus, and boost your mood? I'm going to have it for you next. 94.3 Light FM.

0: You've heard us say before that sitting is now regarded as the new smoking. That's how bad it is for us to sit all day. And even a morning workout isn't enough to undo the damage, by the way. So what will? It's actually easier than I thought. There's a new book called Body Electric. It has research from Keith Diaz, a physiologist at Columbia. In a study of over 23,000 people, he found that 5 minutes of movement every 30 minutes made a major difference. For the study, don't miss this, people walked around the house, paced during phone calls, swung their arms, or stretched. And participants reported less fatigue, better focus, improved mood, and less brain fog. It's because sitting for long periods of time, it slows down your circulation, prevents deep breathing, and makes it harder to recognize cues from your body signaling stress, tension, or exhaustion. Diaz says the body was designed for constant movement, not hours of stillness in front of screens. The good news is these mini movement breaks don't have to be complicated. Walking the dog, cleaning the kitchen, stretching, or pacing during phone calls, which I always do. They all count. All we need, 5 minutes every half hour of sitting.
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0: And coming up from our dating and relationship files, when couples break up, one may say to the other, but we can still be friends, right? But is this really possible? British philosopher Alain de Botton studied this, and we'll get his opinion next. 94.3 Light FM.

0: Here's another good piece from our dating and relationship files. When couples break up, one may say to the other, but we can still be friends, right? But is that really possible? Well, British philosopher Alain de Botton recently weighed in on this and says, no, a friendship between exes very rarely works and it's not a good idea. But there are a couple of reasons why people try to remain friends after a breakup. First, it seems less harsh than cutting all ties completely. And as humans, we don't like hurting other people, so saying we can still be friends softens the blow. And for the person who didn't want to break up, they may want to stay friends so they're still in contact with the person they love. It gives them a sense of hope that things might change and go back to the way they were. But de Botton says, more often than not, a post-breakup friendship is a setup for further heartbreak, especially for the person who was dumped. He says, going from partners or spouses to friends is, quote, a humiliating demotion. And every time we see our ex, whether in person or online, it becomes torture. And for the person who did want to break up, every sighting of their ex is a source of guilt. So what should happen after you break up if you still respect your ex? De Botton says exes should maintain what he calls, quote, civil distance. He believes the only place the relationship should live on is in people's memories.
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0: Well, Gib, here we go with a way to get rid of all your aches and pains that you have from all that weight that you're lifting all the time and all the refereeing you're doing, running around miles and miles on kids' soccer fields. At the end of it, give yourself a 5-minute foot massage. That's it. From the University of Miami, they say massaging the soles of your feet and toes prompts the body to release pain-killing endorphins, and that can help you drift off to sleep 35% faster and sleep longer.
1: I mean, yeah, that old adage in like movies and plays where the person sits down and goes, "My dogs are barking," and starts rubbing their own feet.
0: Right.
1: It's accurate.
0: Right.
1: It's helpful. Yeah. And get yourself, you have one of those.
0: That was also known as flirting back in the day. Go ahead. Sorry.
1: Okay.
0: I'm not going to go any further with that.
1: Get yourself a little thing to put under your desk in your favorite spot in your living room. With the rolling things for or get a lacrosse ball or a tennis ball and just rub your foot on that. It goes a long way. The acupressure part of it. And if you have a partner, just have them do it. You know, it's the least we could do for you.
0: Or get somebody who looks like Clark Gable, you know, to do that for you. That they always did that in the movies where they come back.
1: I want to imagine the business that you're running. It's like an Uber service where you get a Clark Gable lookalike to come to your house and give you a foot rub.
0: I think that's called Magic Mike or something.
1: Okay, we're done.
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1: They say the holy water's watered down, and this town's lost its faith. Our colors will fade eventually, so if our time is running out, day after day, we'll make the mundane a masterpiece. Oh my, my, oh my, my love, I take one look at you, you're taking me out.

0: All right, here we go with an 18-second power tip. 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It's because wireless routers produce electromagnetic fields, or EMFs, when they send and receive signals. And these EMFs are radiation, which some people are more sensitive to than others. And EMF sensitivity has been linked with insomnia, irregular heartbeat, poor concentration, headaches, and dizziness. You might want to move that Wi-Fi router out of your bedroom.
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0: So how do you know these days when things are getting serious in a relationship? It's not being Instagram official anymore, apparently. Nowadays, the relationship isn't official until you save their number in your phone. Until then, a lot of singles keep their love interest as an anonymous phone number so they don't have to delete it if things don't work out. Or they give their dates a nickname like Beard Guy or Jeep Man, only adding his real name when things are official. This comes from the Wall Street Journal, who studied this. They say it's because until you save somebody's name and number, it's not permanent. In fact, one relationship coach interviewed by the Wall Street Journal advises her clients to have a 60-day rule. In other words, don't save a man's number in your phone for 2 months. She says it keeps you from getting too attached too soon. Generally speaking, men will save a woman's number much sooner than a woman will, and Gen Zers refuse to save a number before at least the third date. Fascinating.
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13: Here's the Light FM weatherology forecast. Cloudy skies expected overnight with storms likely. Lows level off around 59. Overcast again Tuesday. Slight chance of rain showers. Highs level off around 74. Partly cloudy skies Tuesday night. Lows dip down to about 58. Seasonal temperatures Wednesday and Thursday with highs in the low 80s. Chance of thunderstorms Thursday. I'm meteorologist Jennifer Wojcicki. Get weather anytime by using your Light FM app. Right now, 62.
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7: Here's the Light FM weatherology forecast. Cloudy skies expected overnight with storms likely. Lows level off around 59. Overcast again Tuesday. Slight chance of rain showers. Highs level off around 74. Partly cloudy skies Tuesday night. Lows dip down to about 58. Seasonal temperatures Wednesday and Thursday with highs in the low 80s. Chance of thunderstorms Thursday. I'm meteorologist Jennifer Wojcicki. Get weather anytime by using your Light FM app. Right now, 62.
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1: There is a new family entertainment center that opened in the Hudson Valley, and I'll tell you about it. Hey, it's Alice and Kay. It's called Gallery Social. It's a new venue in Newburgh, and they had their soft opening in early June. This center sounds like a lot of fun, and I want to go. There's a variety of activities, including bowling, electronic darts. They even have a full kitchen and a bar. Most importantly, it's going to be a really popular spot for all ages. If you want to check it out, it's called Gallery Social, and it's in Newburgh. Congrats to them.
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7: Here's the Light FM weatherology forecast. Lows level off around 59 overnight under cloudy skies with rain showers likely. Overcast again Tuesday, slight chance of rain showers. Daytime highs approaching 74. Partly cloudy Tuesday night, lows around 58. Seasonal temps Wednesday and Thursday with highs in the low 80s. Chance for storms Thursday. I'm meteorologist Jennifer Wojcicki. Get weather anytime by using your Light FM app. Currently, it's 62 degrees.
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1: I love that there are free summer lunch programs available for Hudson Valley students this summer. 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And this could range from free breakfast or lunch, and sometimes even both. Well, the City of Port Jervis School District is offering their free summer food program from July 8th to August 26th. And another one is the Poughkeepsie City School District. 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
4: Here's the Light FM weatherology forecast. Showers likely overnight, otherwise cloudy skies. Lows level off around 59. Cloudy skies expected Tuesday. Slight chance of rain showers. High temperatures reach up to 74. Partly cloudy Tuesday night. Lows around 58. Warmer Wednesday and Thursday with highs in the low 80s. Chance of thunderstorms Thursday. I'm meteorologist Jennifer Wojcicki. Get weather anytime by using your Light FM app. Right now, 62.
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1: 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Hey, it's Allison Kay, and the Sullivan County community was celebrating at the ribbon-cutting ceremony. Well, the East Mongop River Park is located in Monticello, and it was once referred to as the Town of Thompson Park. 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
0: 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In New York City, Harry Styles.
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7: Here's the Light FM weatherology forecast. Showers likely overnight, otherwise cloudy skies. Lows level off around 59. Cloudy skies expected Tuesday. Slight chance of rain showers. High temperatures reach up to 74. Partly cloudy Tuesday night. Lows around 58. Warmer Wednesday and Thursday with highs in the low 80s. Chance of thunderstorms Thursday. I'm meteorologist Jennifer Wojcicki. Get weather anytime by using your Light FM app. Right now, 62.
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1: They say the holy water's watered down, and this town's lost its faith. Our colors will fade eventually, so if our time is running out, day after day, we'll make the mundane a masterpiece. Oh my, my, oh my, my love, I take one look at you, you're taking me out.

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1: There is a new family entertainment center that opened in the Hudson Valley, and I'll tell you about it. Hey, it's Allison Kay. It's called Gallery Social. It's a new venue in Newburgh, and they had their soft opening in early June. This center sounds like a lot of fun, and I

0: 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They even have a full kitchen and a bar. Most importantly, it's going to be a really popular spot for all ages. 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
9: Here's the Light FM weatherology forecast. Showers likely overnight, otherwise cloudy skies. Lows level off around 59. Cloudy skies expected Tuesday. Slight chance of rain showers. High temperatures reach up to 74. Partly cloudy Tuesday night. Lows around 58. Warmer Wednesday and Thursday with highs in the low 80s. Chance of thunderstorms Thursday. I'm meteorologist Jennifer Wojcicki. Get weather anytime by using your Light FM app. Right now, it's 61 degrees.
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1: On our Facebook, Instagram, and YouTube, we shared ideas for a low-spend summer, and it went off the rails because I was, like, so excited about the snow cones and the, you know, all the little ideas, water balloons, and Sam was rolling his eyes, and you were so not down with it.
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1: I would love to know your idea of a good low-spend summer activity since you are so frugal.
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1: Your children? You want them to do that?
2: No.
0: While they are outside throwing water balloons.
2: Yeah. And eating snow cones.
1: Okay, so from YouTube and all the places, Irene says, I love Sam smirks when he's not on board with these ideas. Yeah. Bless you, Jody. Kathy said, sounds like fun. We used to love playing in the sprinkler.
2: Oh, yeah.
1: Nobody in our neighborhood had a pool growing up, so we played in the sprinkler. That's what Kathy said.
0: Same thing. There are plenty of home movies of me and my brother and sister running around in the sprinkler.
1: Yeah. You guys, I was in the country. So if we ever had, I think it's called Visqueen.
2: Huh. Oh, well, we did that, too.
1: Okay, yeah.
2: You're on slip and slide.
0: Yeah, the do-it-yourself.
1: We would do ourselves. I wasn't very good at it, but.
2: Why?
1: I don't know. Nobody ever taught us.
0: Right. How are you not good at the slip and slide?
1: Let me tell you what.
2: Did you get caught up on it or something?
1: I don't remember. I just wasn't. I wasn't slipping and sliding like I wanted to.
2: Oh, did you put soap on it?
1: No.
0: Oh, that gets in your eyes, Sam.
1: That makes you actually slide. Close your eyes.
0: Well, yeah, but I remember.
2: Well, then you've got

0: Johnson & Johnson's No More Tear Shampoo.
1: There you go. See, that would be a smart move on that.
2: Good for you, big tough guy.
1: And then as far as the hose,
2: no more tears.
1: When we got tired of the sprinkler, we had Mr. Wiggle.
0: Oh, yeah.
1: The one that, Mr. Wiggle with the cup?
2: We didn't have that.
1: That was one of the most dangerous toys of the 70s because it was a big metal hook inside of a plastic bucket, and it would fly around.
2: Dangerous. I tell you what, I was a country kid, and we would just go outside. We were told to go outside and find our own fun, and we did. Cassandra said this, though. Honestly, a memory I have that my grown children still talk about is the summer of the Super Soaker Extravaganza. Four kids, two adults, and no rules.
1: Yeah, that sounds like fun. Yeah.
0: Super Soakers are fun.
2: Let's do that. And thank you, Cassandra.
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1: Had the sweetest little memory pop up, and that's been happening a lot lately just because life, certain things are cyclical. And so I was helping my mom wash her hair the other day, and I, she's at home, she's recovering from surgery. It's where she has like a scar where she can't like soak and sit down, like soak, and she loves a bath. So I'm just kind of helping her do those things. And I was helping her wash her hair, and I'm doing it, and I'm like, wow, I've never done this. I've never washed her hair ever. And I thought, and I even told her, I said, I hope I'm doing this the way that you like, because I'm trying to think about how I like it done when I'm at the salon, you know.
0: Oh, did you do the,
1: really, yeah.
0: Did you do the fingernail scalp massage thing?
1: I tried to do the, no, because my fingernails might hurt her.
0: Oh, I love that.
1: Yeah.
0: It's like I want them to wash my hair for 20 minutes.
1: I know, it's so good, right? And yeah. So I tried to be very massage-ish with it. And she also does the, after I washed it and helped her rinse it, she was like, all right, do some more. And I was like, we're going to rinse and repeat. I'm not a rinse and repeater.
0: Oh, she follows the instructions on the bottle.
1: She wanted it really, really clean. So I did what she wanted.
2: Did she tip you after at least?
1: No, I'm her daughter. This so is wait, correct.
0: You don't like to wash your hair twice?
1: I wash my hair once. Oh, I don't want it to dry out. I wash it really good once and rinse it. Well,

0: wash it twice?
1: Yes, I wash my hair twice.
2: What?
1: Because I want it to squeak.
2: Okay, let me tell you. Washing it once with good shampoo, it should squeak. You are following the label because they
1: lather, I repeat.
2: Good. I'm glad for you. That's either way. Great. Anyway, what's so funny is that I had this sweet memory. I even told her while I was washing her hair, I said, I've never done this. I haven't washed anyone's hair since the girls were little, and I used to wash Taylor and Phoebe's hair, and I was always really, really careful. I was worried about getting it in their eyes. But I had this memory because my mom used to wash my hair, and I don't mean when I was a baby in the bathtub. I mean when I was a young girl, a little girl, and you guys probably never had this because you're not girls, but let's just say I didn't want to get in the shower or take a bath, but she wanted to wash my hair for a certain reason. I would lay on the kitchen counter and put my head back in the sink, in the kitchen sink, and she would wash my hair that way. And I loved it. Yeah. It made me feel so special. You know, I don't know if you guys ever had that situation.
1: Well, I mean, every 3 weeks when I get my hair cut, it's pretty special.
2: Okay.
1: Sam doesn't know that. He cut his own hair. But you know, you could always try it in your sink.
3: Sure.
2: It was a sweet, sweet thing. And I think that a lot of girls growing up had that. For whatever reason, our moms would wash our hair in the kitchen sink. And she would lay a towel down. And it always made me feel really special. And it was like baby shampoo. So it smelled sweet.
1: Oh, yeah.
2: But only one lathering and rinsing.
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2: Taylor Swift is now saying that seeing Toy Story 5 the first time when they gave her that little sneak peek, it gave her a case of songwriter zoomies.
3: That's awesome.
2: And the songwriter zoomies are what gave us this song here.
3: Zoomies being a term when a dog is like so excited that they don't know what to do with their energy and they're spinning.
2: Well, she writes songs apparently when she has the energy.
3: Awesome.
2: She said that she saw Toy Story 5 at 11 in the morning. Got the songwriter zoomies, went home, wrote the song, and she and her producer friend, they recorded it, mixed it, produced it, and all that. And by that evening, Bob Iger from Disney and the Pixar head came over to her house to the studio to listen to it.
3: Oh, whoa.
2: And so eight hours from when she finished watching the movie to the song was already done and ready to come out.
4: That's incredible.
3: That is a zoomie. And she's right about something. You know, I believe that. You have to work on something like that when your energy is right. Mm-hmm. You cannot schedule. You have to write a song. You have to paint a picture at 2 p.m. That's not how... Yeah. You know, art works.
4: Yeah,
3: it's not how creativity works.
2: And now we have a new term, songwriters.
3: Zoomies.
2: Yeah. The Rolling Stones, you know, they have a new album coming out in a couple of weeks called Foreign Tongues, July the 10th. This is one of the songs from it, In the Stars.
3: He sounds like he's 20.
2: Mick wants to go on tour.
3: Yeah.
2: But Keith Richards doesn't apparently want to go on tour this year, and he's saying at the earliest next year, and he's saying they may not tour anymore.
3: Yeah.
2: Because Keith Richards is now saying we're looking at residencies.
3: Oh, okay.
4: That makes sense.
2: Whether it be New York or London or, you know, what everybody else is doing, Vegas. I mean, the Stones at the Sphere, that would be pretty cool.
4: And they're big enough that you can go to them instead of them coming to you.
3: They learned that right.
2: Yeah. I mean, and that's what Keith said. He says the touring and all, it's just killing him. You know, traveling.
3: Well, he's going to live forever, so, but, okay.
4: He's been doing it for 60 years.
2: It's already killed him three times, but he's still here.
3: Correct.
2: And Morgan Freeman's putting out an album, Morgan Freeman's Symphonic Blues Experience.
3: What?
2: He's getting blues artists like Taj Mahal and Keb Moe, and they're covering some classic blues songs, and he's going to be on there to narrate.
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3: I
2: get the album just to hear him.
4: No kidding.
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6: Good morning. We are off to a foggy and drizzly start around the Hudson Valley this morning, so easy does it out there. 84 in good shape, though, at the Newburgh Beacon Bridge. No major backups at the Mid-Hudson or the Kingston-Rhinecliff Bridge. You do have that long-term work on 17K, both ways by old Route 17K, but no major backups so far on the Thruway. 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
8: Here's the Light FM weatherology forecast. Chance of rain showers with fog and spots early today. Otherwise, cloudy skies expected. Daytime highs approaching 73. Lows dip down to about 57. Tonight, partly cloudy. High temperatures reach up to 81. Tomorrow, bright sunshine expected. Slight chance for storms. Thursday and Friday, 83. Thursday, 84. Friday. I'm meteorologist Jennifer Wojcicki. Get weather anytime by using your Light FM app. Right now, it's 61 degrees.
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1: I don't know about you guys, but I'm all set for my summer vacation now.
2: Okay, well, so you packed already, Sam?
1: No, I didn't pack yet. I got
2: Look, when I get excited about vacation, I start packing early. I kind of put some clothes aside already that I'm bringing.
1: You know, I thought about doing that this past weekend.
2: I did.
1: No, that is way too early.
2: No, it's not. It's never too early for excitement.
0: Yeah, even if you just put your underwear one place.
2: Okay, whatever. We have an event one night. And I know what I'm wearing to our special.
0: Yeah, I had two more packing cubes arrive from Amazon just to make sure I'm ready, Sam. I know how much you love those.
2: All right, Sam, so anyway.
0: I'm going to stick more in my suitcase than you can possibly imagine this year.
1: Okay. Our airfare is done. My son's, because I'm going with Sammy, my son, this time. We're meeting up in Chicago.
2: Fantastic.
1: Now, when you go on a solo vacation, it's not democratic because you make all the decisions.
0: Yes. Yeah.
1: But when you go with somebody.
2: Oh, you got to bend.
1: Yeah. And I've been looking at throwing hotel and Airbnb ideas at him.
2: Yeah.
1: And Sammy, if you remember when he went to the Netherlands or whatever, he stayed in hostels whole way.
0: Mm-hmm.
1: So he's been heavy on the hostel thing. And it's like.
2: And you don't want that.
0: Are there hostels in Chicago?
1: Yes.
0: I know there were other things that rhyme with hostel in Chicago, but
2: Rhyme with.
1: Anyway.
2: I'm sorry.
1: He found a hostel, but it used to be a hostel. Now it's a hotel. So that's
2: better.
0: Ah, they removed the nest.
2: Did you talk to him about this?
1: Yeah. Well, when he first brought it up to me, I told him I'm not staying in a hostel. I'm not sharing my room with anybody.
2: Yeah.
1: Because he and I have already talked, and we don't want to share a room together.
2: Okay.
1: Well,
2: yes.
1: Number one, I got the CPAP going on, and other stuff. I like my privacy.
2: Well, sure. Look, that's. You don't even have to explain that.
1: Yeah, so he found this place that used to be a hostel but is now a hotel, and I'm staying. I got a queen room.
2: Good.
0: Okay.
1: Queen bed, my own bathroom, and all that, which is nothing like a hostel.
2: Good.
1: But apparently it's going to look like a hostel.
2: Okay, that's fine.
1: Sammy got what's called a quad four room. It's got four bunk beds in it.
2: He's going to share.
1: No. He's got the room. He's the only one staying in the room, and he's going to have four twin beds in the room.
2: He could make some money.
1: Yeah.
2: I think
1: this is for if you're going with the kids, you can put all the kids in one room. But I was like, why don't you get a queen room? He goes, I kind of like that.
2: If he likes whatever. Let him be. Right.
1: Yeah.
2: You got what you want, queen.
1: Yeah.
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0: Here's the Light FM weatherology forecast. Chance of rain showers with fog and spots early today. Otherwise, cloudy skies expected. Daytime highs approaching 73. Lows dip down to about 57. Tonight, partly cloudy. High temperatures reach up to 81. Tomorrow, bright sunshine expected. Slight chance for storms. Thursday and Friday, 83. Thursday, 84. Friday. I'm meteorologist Jennifer Wojcicki. Get weather anytime by using your Light FM app. Right now, it's 61 degrees.
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3: Good morning, I'm Natalie Migliori with a Light FM news update. The biggest primary race in New York's Hudson Valley Tuesday will pick the Democrat who will be a part of one of the most watched congressional races in the nation. Andrew Whitman has more.
4: There are five Democrats on the ballot in New York's 17th district, which includes all of Rockland and Putnam counties, plus northern Westchester and parts of Dutchess. Polling and fundraising suggest a three-way race between Rockland legislator Beth Davidson, Biden national security official Kate Conley, and Tarrytown trustee Effie Phillips Staley. The winner faces incumbent Mike Lawler. The Republican beat progressive Mondaire Jones by 6 points 2 years ago, but won his first election in 2022 by less than 2,000 votes. Andrew Whitman.
3: The treasurer of the Ulster County Sheriff's Employees Association is facing a grand larceny charge. It's alleged 42-year-old Andrew Wells used his position to steal almost $100,000 from the Sheriff's Association. Wells took the money between February 2023 and this past April, and he's been suspended without pay. He was also issued an appearance ticket and will be in Kingston City Court at a later date. The New York Lottery is trying to track down who purchased a winning Take 5 ticket in Wappingers Falls. A ticket for Sunday's drawing was bought at the Stewart's Shop store on Route 376 and is worth nearly $9,000. In case you missed them, the winning numbers for that drawing were 24, 26, 28, 30, and 32, all evens. The lucky player now has up to a year to claim their prize. Another Amazon Prime Day is underway, but shoppers now have a few days to look for the best deals. What started out as a one-day extravaganza for the most desired discount now lasts 4 days, with experts saying Amazon Prime members should be looking for deals on Amazon-owned brands like Ring cameras, Kindles, and smart home devices. 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
0: Right.
1: I don't mean to go backwards, but I don't remember the 3-3-3 packing rule
2: either.
1: And I want to hear this.
0: I feel like we talked about it, and you guys completely just threw my ideas. It wasn't my idea, by the way. I saw it online, and we talked about it. Pack 3 shirts, 3 pairs of pants, maybe
1: underwear.
0: 3 accessories. Like belts, earrings, whatever, and then you alternate them, and they all sort of be in the same color range, or
1: so you can mix.
0: Can mix and match. But I had not even begun to discuss it, and I wasn't really like backing it, saying that I do it. I don't. I overpack. But you got the words weren't even out of my mouth, and you guys were like, oh nope, I'm going to be wearing a dirty shirt.
1: Yeah,
0: remember?
1: Yeah.
0: And
2: I didn't understand how 3-3-3 would work on that if you were on vacation for a week.
0: I don't think it's. I think it's a weekend. That was another thing. I think it was like if you're going just
2: like
0: for a couple
2: day
0: of
2: trip?
0: Days.
1: Okay.
0: Yeah.
1: See, that makes more sense than trying to stretch 3 outfits for 7 days.
0: Look, I'm fascinated by people who can do that. And when I do pack, like we have a trip coming up, I'm going to try to pack things that are versatile, so that it's not difficult to get ready. If you bring a crazy colored pair of pants that you can only wear with one thing, don't pack that for a trip.
1: Yeah.
0: You know, because you want to get a couple of wears out of jeans, especially, or jean shorts or something like that.
1: You want options.
0: Yeah.
2: I do the plus one rule.
0: Let's hear it, Murph. Let's hear it.
2: Well, if I'm going for 4 days for something, I have 5 different outfits because, you know,
0: you have an extra factor.
2: Yeah. A spill of any sort, actually.
1: And do you do just plus one on the underwear?
2: I do plus one on everything.
1: Oh, wow.
0: Yeah. And so,
2: I don't do plus one on shoes.
0: Yeah, thankfully. Good. So you're perfect. You don't need any rules, Murph.
2: No.
0: You're a perfect packer. All right, coming up at 6:50, 3 things to know to start your day. But next, going to dig into your email from murphysamandjody.com. 94.3 Light FM.

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1: We have an email from murphysamandjody.com. It says, hi, guys. Want to let you know that
2: hi.
1: This is from Sherry. Absolutely love the show. You guys and girl are so much fun, and
0: Thank you. I love how
1: warm and caring you are.
0: Well, that's sweet.
1: I used to get to listen to your show on my day off during the week, but my job offered me a position a few months ago that I could not turn down. The downside of this new position is that I no longer have a day off during the week, and I put in some really long hours. So now I only get to listen a few minutes on the way on my commute. It still brings me a ray of sunshine to my day. Love you guys. And that is from Sherry.
0: Man, well, that's sweet, Sherry.
2: Sure wish there was a way to listen outside of the regular hours.
1: There is.
0: 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Easy way to catch up after the show is done. And then we do After the Show where we hang out longer.
1: The whole show is a podcast, and so is After the Show every day. So listen when you want to, Sherry, and enjoy your new position, new job. It does sound good. Even though it's more hours, it sounds like something that she wanted.
0: Yeah.
1: And we'd love to know what you're doing, so you can send us another email because I want to know. Okay, and speaking of After the Show podcast, one of our recent After the Show podcast is about the bedtime routine and being in a relationship with your bedtime routine and all those little things that I do. Like, I try not to eat past 6 p.m.
2: Yeah.
1: You know, sometimes it does work. Sometimes hungry wins. I always say that. Sometimes it's like, you know what? Like the other night I got home late and I had not eaten dinner. And so I just had a pudding cup and then I went to bed.
0: There are heavier things you could eat than a pudding cup.
1: I know. And that's one of the reasons about not going to bed on a full stomach, because your body is, if your stomach is full, your body is dealing with a bunch of food instead of dealing with repairing and restoring you, which is what it does when you sleep. Steven sent regarding that After the Show podcast, but your stomach could wake you up with hunger noises, right?
0: Boy, that's true.
1: That's what Murphy says. Yeah.
0: Well, it's a sweet spot. I can't go to sleep on an empty stomach. I don't like to go to sleep on a full stomach either, but it can't be completely empty.
1: I know. It's so funny because that was my jam earlier this year.
0: No, that will wake me up. That will wake me up.
1: And it's noises or just your knee?
0: It's not noises. It's just I know that I'm hungry. Yeah. Well, the noises in the room are usually our dog Champ. You know, grumbling and, you know, what he does.
1: All right. Thank you, Sherry and Steven. Love hearing from you.
0: Coming up next, Jody has your Hollywood Outsider.
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2: Sam, you're a Star Wars nerd. Do you know that George Lucas has ever starred in anything, film or TV? Like his face or his act? Has he ever done
3: He's
2: an acting
3: never
2: role?
3: Been on one of the big Star Wars movies, I think.
2: I could pick him out of a lineup. Like, I know what he looks like.
0: There are so many directors that have. Spielberg's done it.
2: Oh, man, Scorsese loves to
0: Martin
2: be
0: Scorsese
2: in his own movie.
0: Definitely
2: he
0: does.
2: He always used to love to put his mom in his
3: movie. Yeah, she was in, yeah.
2: Oh, my God, love that lady.
3: I wouldn't be surprised if, I mean, because George Lucas could get in, you put on a helmet,
2: he
3: and nobody would know it's him.
2: He might be in some of those
3: newer.
2: Right. Okay, so George Lucas is set to make a voice acting appearance in Minions and Monsters, the latest one coming.
3: Oh.
2: Okay. He apparently loves the Minions. He loves Gru, you know, voiced by Steve Carell. He's a big fan. And word got around and they were like, why don't we just, they needed a male voice for a certain role.
3: Do we
2: role.
3: Know what character?
2: Don't know what character exactly. But he already recorded his parts. He was in Paris, and they did it. And he's going to be in the new Minions and Monsters movie.
3: As long as it's long enough, you should be able to figure it out, because he has a distinctive voice.
2: Right.
3: He has a real distinctive voice.
2: A kind of a nerd voice? To me, if you're putting him in there, you've got to do some sort of Star Wars joke with him.
3: Yeah.
2: So
3: yeah.
2: Look for
3: May the Force
2: it.
3: Be with you.
2: Something like that.
0: Coming up next, Sam is the food dude.
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4: Still looking good on 84 this morning. No major backups at the Newburgh Beacon Bridge. It's a good ride across the Mid-Hudson and the Kingston-Rhinecliff Bridge. You do have an accident, though, in Central Valley on eastbound 6. Before 293, that has one lane closed, and a crash in Pauling on westbound 55 between 22 and Dutcher Avenue is blocking a lane. 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
5: Hudson Valley weather.
6: Here's the Light FM weatherology forecast. Chance of rain showers with fog and spots early today. Otherwise, cloudy skies expected. Daytime highs approaching 73. Lows dip down to about 57. Tonight, partly cloudy. High temperatures reach up to 81. Tomorrow, bright sunshine expected. Slight chance for storms. Thursday and Friday, 83. Thursday, 84. Friday. I'm meteorologist Jennifer Wojcicki. Get weather anytime by using your Light FM app. Right now, it's 61 degrees.
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9: Good morning, I'm Natalie Migliori with a Light FM news update. The biggest primary race in New York's Hudson Valley Tuesday will pick the Democrat who will be a part of one of the most watched congressional races in the nation. Andrew Whitman has more.
10: There are five Democrats on the ballot in New York's 17th district, which includes all of Rockland and Putnam counties, plus northern Westchester and parts of Dutchess. Polling and fundraising suggest a three-way race between Rockland legislator Beth Davidson, Biden National Security Official Kate Conley, and Tarrytown Trustee Effie Phillips Staley. The winner faces incumbent Mike Lawler. The Republican beat progressive Mondaire Jones by 6 points 2 years ago, but won his first election in 2022 by less than 2,000 votes. Andrew Whitman.
9: The treasurer of the Ulster County Sheriff's Employees Association is facing a grand larceny charge. It's alleged 42-year-old Andrew Wells used his position to steal almost $100,000 from the Sheriff's Association. Wells took the money between February 2023 and this past April, and he's been suspended without pay. He was also issued an appearance ticket and will be in Kingston City Court at a later date. The New York Lottery is trying to track down who purchased a winning Take 5 ticket in Wappingers Falls. A ticket for Sunday's drawing was bought at the Steward's Shop store on Route 376. And is worth nearly $9,000. In case you missed them, the winning numbers for that drawing were 24, 26, 28, 30, and 32, all evens. The lucky player now has up to a year to claim their prize. Another Amazon Prime Day is underway, but shoppers now have a few days to look for the best deals. What started out as a one-day extravaganza for the most desired discount now lasts 4 days, with experts saying Amazon Prime members should be looking for deals on Amazon-owned brands like Ring cameras, Kindles, and smart home devices. However, shopping pros advise you hold off on buying large household items like mattresses or grills until 4th of July sales. 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
1: If it's new and you can eat it, Sam's found it. He's the food dude.
2: Later this summer, M&M's are going to be coming without any artificial colors.
3: Yeah, okay.
2: Only natural. They use vegetables and other stuff.
0: Vegetable dyes.
3: Beets and things like that.
2: Like beets and turmeric.
3: Turmeric.
2: Yeah, whatever. Can make red, orange, and yellow.
3: Okay.
2: Now, they've got this blue-green algae that they use.
3: We've heard a lot about algae lately.
2: To help make the green ones.
3: Okay.
2: So the green ones can stay. But the blue and the brown have to go because they haven't found anything natural yet to make blue and brown ones.
3: So the new bags won't have blue and brown.
2: Right. Starting in August. But they are working on it, trying to find more. That blue-green algae, they said they can make the blue ones with it. But the algae clogs up the spray nozzles.
3: I bet.
2: Because they have to use more of the algae to make blue.
0: Okay.
3: Well, you know, with
0: guys, turn the machines off.
2: Yeah. They got too much algae on these M&Ms.
3: With a lot of brands going like all natural, Naked Doritos is one of them.
0: Yeah.
3: Like, can you imagine M&Ms in the future just being like the color of something?
0: Like a clear shell.
3: The outer shell being like clear or something.
2: Taking away all the fun.
3: Well, taking away all the dye.
2: Yeah. Oreo's got a new S'more Oreo coming. They've had that Oreo s'mores before.
3: Yeah.
2: This one's called a campfire s'more. It's going to be a double stuffed Oreo covered in fudge.
3: Nice.
2: And then in the fudge on the top, they're going to put little graham cracker and marshmallows.
3: That's a specialty cookie right there.
0: A little decadent, huh?
2: That's pretty heavy sounding.
3: Yeah.
2: Betty Crocker, in honor of our birthday, is giving away 1 million free cakes between now and July 11th. If you buy a Betty Crocker cake mix, you take a picture, you upload it to BettyCrocker.com. They'll Venmo or PayPal you back the difference the price that you pay.
0: What birthday would it have been? Do you know? 100th birthday for Betty Crocker?
3: Betty?
2: No, 250th birthday.
0: Oh, I thought you said Betty Crocker's birthday.
2: No. Okay. I'm sorry. Betty Crocker's doing this for our birthday.
0: Ah, okay. Got it.
2: And Coffee Mate says they're bringing back the Snickerdoodle Creamer. Apparently, Coffee Mate fans...
3: I never had it.
2: It's one of those, they bring it out, and they get rid of it, and they bring it out. But now, I don't know if it's going to be full-time or still limited edition, but it's going to be coming soon.
0: Sounds like a good one.
3: Murphy and I are loving the
0: birthday
3: sugar-free
0: cake.
3: Birthday cake coffee creamer right now.
2: Oh.
3: We're going to try to keep them all. Thank you, food dude.
0: Jody has three things to know today coming up next.
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3: Number one, it looks like about 72.5 million of us plan to travel for the upcoming 4th of July holiday week. Road tripping being the most popular way, so expect traffic. In fact, the heaviest day will be Thursday, July 2nd. And AAA saying leave early in the day and travel on Monday or Tuesday. And that's true for all summer.
2: Mm-hmm.
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3: We have a closure in Tuxedo. 17 is shut down southbound between Arden Road and Arden Valley Road. That's because of a downed tree. And on northbound 17, you have one lane closed for emergency vehicles in that area. Westbound 55 between 22 and Dutcher Avenue, one lane is closed with a downed tree. And westbound 84 before exit 50, an accident taking out a lane. No major backups at the Mid-Hudson or the Kingston-Rhinecliff Bridge. 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

0: contact your local Board of Elections. The pain at the pump is still easing for drivers in the Mid-Hudson Valley region. Gas Buddy says the average cost for a gallon of regular gas in Ulster County is $4.15, while in Dutchess County it's $4.35, a drop of 18 cents and 9 cents respectively. Things are also improving in Columbia County, where the average is down to $4.21, while Greene County is seeing $4.25 at the pump. The state average right now is $4.20, while nationally it's $3.86. State police are releasing new details about a fiery crash on the New York State Thruway. Troopers say a vehicle was heading northbound near exit 19 in the town of Ulster Friday night when it collided with a U-Haul trailer being towed by another car. The car ended up rolling over and catching fire due to the impact. Five people were hurt and one of them was seriously injured. Witnesses to the accident are asked to come forward. Another Amazon Prime Day is underway, but shoppers now have a few days to look for the best deals. Amazon says it'll be rolling out new deals every day through Friday, suggesting users take advantage of the AI shopping tool to track price drops. Shoppers can also use price comparison websites like Keepa to check an item's price history and make sure they're getting the best deal. Receive news updates all day with your Light FM app. More Murphy, Sam, and Jody next on Light FM.
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7: Sam, you're the food dude. Do you know of any secret menu items? Because there are secret menu items at big fast food places.
8: You know, I know most of the fast food places have them. It's just stuff that you know how to order that they don't put on the menu.
6: I don't know on any of that.
7: None of them? I'm surprised, Murphy. So.
6: I mean, I can look at the screen and say, you know, what
7: number
6: I want to order.
8: But I read about them in the stories when I'm looking for food.
7: But you've never tried to order one?
8: No, I'm good with what's on the menu.
7: Last time you were sick and you had like a head cold, I ordered for you. I went to Starbucks and I got you I ordered medicine ball tea. Yeah. I even do it like, I'm like, do you have medicine ball tea? Like it's a secret code. And she was like, sure. And then she typed it in as on the screen. It came back as like a citrus, honey, lemon, something.
6: I don't think they advertise it as that.
7: No, it doesn't say that.
6: That's probably the only quote unquote secret menu item I'm aware
7: of. You know of. Okay.
6: Because I've ordered it.
7: You would
6: good.
7: Like this, Murphy. At Arby's, if you order the Meat Mountain, it's a towering sandwich which includes every single meat they offer. Roast beef, brisket, turkey, ham, corned beef, chicken tenders, bacon, and cheddar cheese.
6: Well, I might have to try that to see if it works.
8: How tall is the
7: I don't mean, know, but if
6: well,
7: you can order...
6: It's a meat mountain, Sam.
7: I think you're taking your chances, because what if you have somebody new who doesn't know what the meat mountain is?
6: Well, I'll just try it out. I think it's worth trying, right?
7: Right.
6: Hey, can I do a meat mountain? And if they say, excuse me, sir, I don't know what... And then
7: it's
6: going
7: to be... You're going to have to eat it with a fork. But still, you can order that. The word is that Starbucks has another one, Butterbeer Frappuccino.
8: Ooh.
6: Oh, really?
7: It's their cream frappuccino base, caramel syrup, and toffee, and finished with a caramel drizzle.
8: It
7: tastes like butterbeer.
8: That butterscotchy flavor.
6: Interesting.
7: McDonald's has some. The hash brown McMuffin. Now, if they don't give it to you that way, you could order.

0: a hash brown and a McMuffin and make it yourself. You toss out the bread and you in other words, you eat what's inside of an Egg McMuffin with two hash browns on the outside of it. But you can order it, and most McDonald's knows, they know what it is. Huh. Most people know to go, okay. You might get upcharged, so be it. Yeah. You're trying to be secretive.
1: Taco Bell. That would make a slippery steering wheel,
2: yeah,
1: huh?
2: Yeah, I was thinking. That little greasy there, huh?
0: Well, you have to eat in the car. You could do this stuff anyway. You could order two hash browns and just play yourself.
2: Or you could just take a hash brown and shove it in the middle.
1: I don't know, but I do know I need to figure out how I can drive with a meat mountain.
0: Yeah. You can't drive with it.
2: With your knees, of course.
0: McDonald's, you can also apparently order the land, sea, and air burger. It's a three-decker burger. It's like a Big Mac. That's the beef. There's a McChicken patty on it and a filet of fish.
2: Oh.
0: So land, sea, and air burger is what that one's called.
2: Hmm.
0: And finally, at Taco Bell, if you order the Incredible Hulk, you'll get their regular burrito. Instead of sauce, you'll get a bunch of extra guac. It's a greenish burrito.
1: Oh, that makes sense.
0: Have fun this summer, guys.
1: Coming up at 7:50, Jody has three things to know today. And next, your morning pick-me-up. 94.3 Light FM.

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1: Morning pick-me-up time. We've learned a lot about other cultures, and other cultures are learning a lot about America because of the World Cup. Mm-hmm. Because of so many people here. We know that, you know, from other parts of the world, they're fascinated with Buc-ee's. And
0: they're fascinated
1: love
0: with Walmart. They're fascinated with ranch dressing.
1: Yeah.
0: I love it.
1: All the things like seeing school buses, things that we just think are so, so normal, but you don't realize, you know, if you've only ever lived here, which I've only ever lived here, you know, it's not like this everywhere else in the world. Well, have you heard about Japanese soccer fans and what they do in the world, in the stadiums at the World Cup games?
2: You mean other than clean up?
1: I'm talking about the cleaning up.
2: Oh.
1: They show up. It's a part of their culture, Japanese culture. I know, I remember reading about this and thinking, this is beautiful. When they're little, when they are in kindergarten, even if they even call it kindergarten there, when they first, those children first go to school there, part of their day is not just learning and art and whatever, is at the end of the day, they clean up their classrooms and they clean up the halls. I've even read where they don't even have like janitors in those schools, because you go to a school in Japan, part of what you do as learning is clean up after yourself, and you do it together as a class, as a group. That's just part of it. And I have a friend who went to Japan a couple of years ago for her first trip up there ever, and when she came back, she was sharing with everybody about how beautiful a place it is and the culture. But one of the things that stood out to her most is that there are garbage cans everywhere, but people constantly pick up and put stuff in them. You just do not see litter there.
0: Yeah.
2: Wow.
1: And so Japanese fans, and we're taking note, and other countries are taking note, they show up with their trash bags.
0: Oh, really?
1: Yeah. And at the end of it, like, they had blue bags. They usually it's blue, and that dates back to the 1998 World Cup in France. They were the samurai blue supporters. You know, they would wave them in the air. And but the reason they had them in the first place is it's just part of what they do. So they're cleaning the stadiums on the way out when, you know, the Japanese fans are there. And then other people are taking note.
2: Yeah.
1: You've seen it?
2: I've seen it because Jameis Winston, the NFL player.
1: Yeah.
2: He was with the Japanese one of the earlier games. And after the game, he stuck around.
1: Like, I'll do it with
2: you.
1: Put
2: his microphone under his arm and he grabbed a bag and he was helping them.
1: Yes. It's beautiful.
0: They're cleaning up after others.
1: They're cleaning up the stadiums.
0: Wow. Yeah. Coming up next, Jody has another Hollywood Outsider.
3: Trending now in the Hudson Valley.
4: I love that there are free summer lunch programs available for Hudson Valley students this summer. 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Well, the City of Port Jervis School District is offering their free summer food program from July 8th to August 26th. And another one is the Poughkeepsie City School District. They're giving away free breakfast and lunch from July 6th to August 28th. 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
3: So the long-awaited biopic starring Julia Garner about Madonna. Madonna's biopic.
4: Yeah.
3: Has been canceled after a falling out with Universal Studios and Madonna, of course, over the film's budget. This is so upsetting to me because this is the biopic I want. When you think about the Michael Jackson one and how much it took you back there,
4: yeah.
3: How real it seemed, and I want this one.
4: I think the Madonna one would have been special because she was heavily involved in it. She was writing it, wanted to direct it, and all that. So you were going to get it right from the horse's mouth.
3: She says she's had to explain to them that this film needed a big budget. It's an extraordinary life. And they couldn't get their heads around it at the scale of the project.
4: Yeah.
3: They even proposed that she go to like Serbia for a lower cost production. And she said, I'll do it. And they said, no, you're not going to stay there for even more than 4 days. And she said, have you read the script? My whole life is about survival. I can do anything and I won't be there for holiday. Anyway, it collapsed, and then they talked about it being a Netflix series.
4: Yeah, I remember that.
3: And that has fallen through as well. So she says, you know, it's a good thing I have another job, music, because I need to work, I need to create, which means this movie is not happening.
4: Oh, well.
3: It makes me so sad because it's the biopic I really want to see.
4: On the way next, your ideas for a low-spend summer vacation.
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5: In Tuxedo, we still have that closure on 17 southbound after Arden Road with a downed tree. One lane closed on the northbound side and another downed tree in Pauling on westbound 55 between 22 and Dutcher Avenue has at least one lane closed. We're looking good on 84 onto and across the Newburgh Beacon Bridge. No major backups at the Mid-Hudson or the Kingston-Rhine Cliff, but watch for an accident westbound on 84 before exit 50. That's taking out the left lane. 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
7: Here's the Light FM weatherology forecast. Chance of rain showers with fog and spots early today. Otherwise, cloudy skies expected. Daytime highs approaching 73. Lows dip down to about 57. Tonight, partly cloudy. High temperatures reach up to 81. Tomorrow, bright sunshine expected. Slight chance for storms. Thursday and Friday, 83. Thursday, 84. Friday. I'm meteorologist Jennifer Wojcicki. Get weather anytime by using your Light FM app. Right now, it's 61 degrees.
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10: Good morning, I'm Natalie Migliori with a Light FM news update. Voters across the Hudson Valley will be heading to the polls today to cast their ballots in primary races. One of the key contests is in the 17th Congressional District, where several Democrats are vying to see who gets to take on Republican Congressman Mike Lawler in November. There are also primaries in State Senate District 39 that covers portions of Dutchess, Orange, and Putnam counties, and State Assembly District 106. To find the polling place in your area, contact your local Board of Elections. The pain at the pump is still easing for drivers in the Mid-Hudson Valley region. Gas Buddy says the average cost for a gallon of regular gas in Ulster County is $4.15, while in Dutchess County it's $4.35, a drop of 18 cents and 9 cents respectively. Things are also improving in Columbia County, where the average is down to $4.21, while Greene County is seeing $4.25 at the pump. The state average right now is $4.20, while nationally it's $3.86. State police are releasing new details about a fiery crash on the New York State Thruway. Troopers say a vehicle was heading northbound near exit 19 in the town of Ulster Friday night when it collided with the U-Haul trailer being towed by another car. The car ended up rolling over and catching fire due to the impact. Five people were hurt and one of them was seriously injured. Witnesses to the accident are asked to come forward. Another Amazon Prime Day is underway, but shoppers now have a few days to look for the best deals. Amazon says it'll be rolling out new deals every day through Friday, suggesting users take advantage of the AI shopping tool to track price drops. Shoppers can also use price comparison websites like Keepa to check an item's price history and make sure they're getting the best deal. 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
1: On our Facebook, Instagram, and YouTube, we shared ideas for a low-spend summer, and it went off the rails because I was, like, so excited about the snow cones and the, you know, all the little ideas, water balloons, and Sam was rolling his eyes, and you were so not down with it.
2: Well,
1: I would love to know your idea of a good low-spend summer activity since you are so frugal.
2: I would say lay on the sofa and watch those streaming services you already pay for.
1: Your children? You want them to do that?
2: No.
0: While they are outside throwing water balloons.
2: Yeah. And eating snow cones.
1: Okay, so from YouTube and all the places, Irene says, I love Sam smirks when he's not on board with these ideas. Yeah. Bless you, Jody. Kathy said, sounds like fun. We used to love playing in the sprinkler.
2: Oh, yeah.
1: Nobody in our neighborhood had a pool growing up, so we played in the sprinkler. That's what Kathy said.
0: Same thing. There are plenty of home movies of me and my brother and sister running around in the sprinkler.
1: Yeah. You guys, I was in the country, so if we ever had, I think it's called Visqueen.
2: Huh. Oh, well, we did that, too.
1: Okay, yeah.
2: You're on slip and slide.
0: Yeah, the do-it-yourself.
1: We would do ourselves.
0: Slide,
1: yeah. I wasn't very good at it, but.
2: Why?
1: I don't know. Just nobody ever taught us.
0: Right. How are you not good at the slip and slide?
1: Let me tell you
2: did
1: what.
2: Did you get caught up on it or something?
1: I don't remember. I just wasn't. I wasn't slipping and sliding like I wanted to.
2: Oh, did you put soap on it?
1: No.
0: Oh, that gets in your eyes, Sam.
1: That makes you actually fly. Close your eyes.
0: Well, yeah, but I mean, I remember.
2: Well, then use Johnson & Johnson's No More Tea or Shampoo.
0: There you go. See, that would be a smart move on that.
1: Good for you, big tough guy.
0: And then as far as the hose.
1: No more tears.
0: When we got tired of the sprinkler, we had Mr. Wiggle.
2: Oh, yeah.
1: Oh, the
0: remember
1: one that,
0: Mr. Wiggle with the cup?
1: We didn't have that.
0: That was one of the most dangerous toys of the 70s because it was a big metal hook inside of a plastic bucket, and it would fly around.
1: Dangerous.
0: Yeah.
1: I tell you what, I was a country kid, and we would just go outside. We were told to go outside and find our own fun, and we did. Cassandra said this, though. Honestly, a memory I have that my grown children still talk about is the summer of the Super Soaker Extravaganza. Four kids, two adults, and no rules.
0: Yeah, that sounds like fun.
2: Yeah. Super Soakers
1: fun.
2: Are fun.
1: Let's do that, and thank you, Cassandra.
0: Up next, Jody has three things to know today.
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1: 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Create a quiet, comfortable space for them with their favorite, you know, beds and blankets. 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And here's another one. 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
1: 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Number two, today's the beginning of Amazon Prime Days. Early this year, they normally do it in July, and Amazon says they're focusing on groceries and household items as the big focus for your savings. 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We've got competing sales.
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1: work.
2: Pick it up at Whole Foods.
1: Just be ready and know when your packages are arriving. And number three, today's the day at McDonald's. They're bringing back the fried apple pie for a limited time run. They switched it to a baked version in 1992 for health reasons, but Americans were like, no, we like the hot one that burns our mouth.
14: Yeah.
1: And so as part of America's 250th birthday celebration, for a limited time, you can get a hot fried apple pie.
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3: In Tuxedo, we're still shut down on 17 southbound at Arden Road. That's because of a downed tree, and one northbound lane is closed in the area. Also watch for delays on 55 westbound between 22 and Dutcher Avenue, with another downed tree being cleared. Westbound 84 is slow approaching 684, but no major backups at the Newburgh Beacon Bridge. Traffic moving well at the Mid-Hudson and the Kingston-Rhinecliff. 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
6: Here's the Light FM weatherology forecast. Chance of rain showers with fog and

0: Attorneys Association is facing a grand larceny charge. It's alleged 42-year-old Andrew Wells used his position to steal almost $100,000 from the Sheriff's Association. Wells took the money between February 2023 and this past April, and he's been suspended without pay. He was also issued an appearance ticket and will be in Kingston City Court at a later date. The New York Lottery is trying to track down who purchased a winning Take 5 ticket in Wappingers Falls. A ticket for Sunday's drawing was bought at the Stewart's Shop store on Route 376 and is worth nearly $9,000. In case you missed them, the winning numbers for that drawing were 24, 26, 28, 30, and 32, all evens. The lucky player now has up to a year to claim their prize. Another Amazon Prime Day is underway, but shoppers now have a few days to look for the best deals. What started out as a one-day extravaganza for the most desired discount now lasts 4 days, with experts saying Amazon Prime members should be looking for deals on Amazon-owned brands like Ring cameras, Kindles, and smart home devices. However, shopping pros advise you hold off on buying large household items like mattresses or grills until 4th of July sales. 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
4: Had the sweetest little memory pop up, and that's been happening a lot lately just because life, certain things are cyclical. And so I was helping my mom wash her hair the other day, and she's at home, she's recovering from surgery. It's where she has like a scar where she can't like soak and sit down, like soak, and she loves a bath. So I'm just kind of helping her do those things. And I was helping her wash her hair, and I'm doing it. And I'm like, wow, I've never done this. I've never washed her hair ever. And I thought, and I even told her, I said, I hope I'm doing this the way that you like, because I'm trying to think about how I like it done when I'm at the salon, you know.
3: Oh, did you do the...
4: Really, yeah.
3: Did you do the fingernail scalp massage thing?
4: I tried to do the... No, my fingernails might hurt her.
3: Oh, I love that.
4: Yeah.
3: It's like I want them to wash my hair for 20 minutes.
4: I know. It's so good, right? And yeah. So I tried to be very massage-ish with it. And she also does the, after I washed it and helped her rinse it, she was like, all right, do some more. And I was like, we're going to rinse and repeat? I'm not a rinse and repeater.
3: Oh, she follows the instructions on the bottle.
4: She wanted it really, really clean. So I did what she wanted.
5: Did she tip you after at least?
4: No, I'm her daughter. This is correct.
3: You don't like to wash your hair twice?
4: I wash my hair once. I don't want it to dry out. I wash it really good once and rinse it.
5: Well, you wash it twice?
3: Yes, I wash my
4: For
3: hair twice.
4: What?
3: Because I want it to squeak.
4: Okay, let me tell you, washing it once with good shampoo, it should squeak. You are following the label because they tell
3: rinse,
4: you that because they
3: I
4: want...
3: I lather, I repeat.
4: Good. I'm glad for you. That's either way. Great. Anyway, what's so funny is that I had this sweet memory. I even told her while I was washing her hair, I said, I've never done this. I haven't washed anyone's hair since the girls were little, and I used to wash Taylor and Phoebe's hair, and I was always really, really careful. I was worried about getting it in their eyes. But I had this memory... Because my mom used to wash my hair, and I don't mean when I was a baby in the bathtub. I mean when I was a young girl, a little girl, and you guys probably never had this because you're not girls, but

0: Let's just say I didn't want to get in the shower or take a bath, but she wanted to wash my hair for a certain reason. I would lay on the kitchen counter and put my head back in the sink, in the kitchen sink, and she would wash my hair that way. And I loved it. Yeah. It made me feel so special. You know, I don't know if you guys ever had that situation.
1: Well, I mean, every 3 weeks when I get my hair cut, it's pretty special.
0: Okay.
1: Sam doesn't know that. He cut his own hair. But you know, you could always try it in your sink.
2: Sure.
0: It was a sweet, sweet thing. And I think that a lot of girls growing up had that. For whatever reason, our moms would wash our hair in the kitchen sink. And she would lay a towel down. And it always made me feel really special. And it was like baby shampoo. So it smelled sweet.
1: Oh, yeah.
0: But only one lathering and rinsing.
3: Mm-hmm.
1: Coming up, Jody has another Hollywood Outsider. And next, Sam has music news.
3: Yeah, you've heard of dog zoomies, but Taylor Swift's going to introduce us to a new kind of zoomie.
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1: Sam's got music news.
2: Taylor Swift is now saying that seeing Toy Story 5 the first time when they gave her that little sneak peek,
3: yeah,
2: it gave her a case of songwriter zoomies.
3: That's awesome.
2: And the songwriter zoomies are what gave us this song here.
3: Okay. Zoomies says, being a term when a dog is like so excited that they don't know what to do with their energy.
2: Yeah.
3: And they're spinning.
2: Well, she writes songs apparently when she has the energy.
3: Awesome.
2: She said that she saw Toy Story 5 at 11 in the morning, got the songwriter zoomies, went home, wrote the song, and she and her producer friend, they recorded it, mixed it, produced it, and all that. And by that evening, Bob Iger from Disney and the Pixar head came over to her house to the studio to listen to it.
3: Oh, whoa.
2: So eight hours from when she finished watching the movie to the song was already done and ready to come out.
4: That's incredible.
3: That is a zoomie. And she's right about something. You know, I believe that. You have to work on something like that when your energy is right. Mm-hmm. You cannot schedule. You have to write a song. You have to paint a picture at 2 p.m. That's not how... Yeah. You know, art works.
2: Yeah,
3: it's not how creativity works.
2: And now we have a new term, songwriters.
3: Zoomies.
2: Yeah. The Rolling Stones, you know, they have a new album coming out in a couple of weeks called Foreign Tongues, July the 10th. This is one of the songs from it, In the Stars.
3: He sounds like he's 20.
2: Mick wants to go on tour.
3: Yeah.
2: But Keith Richards doesn't apparently want to go on tour this year, and he's saying at the earliest next year, and he's saying they may not tour anymore.
3: Yeah.
2: Because Keith Richards is now saying we're looking at residencies.
3: Oh, okay.
4: All right, that makes sense.
2: Whether it be New York or London or, you know, what everybody else is doing, Vegas. I mean, the Stones at the Sphere, that would be pretty cool.
4: And they're big enough that you can go to them instead of them coming to you.
3: They learned that right.
2: Yeah. I mean, and that's what Keith said. He says the touring and all, it's just killing him. You know, traveling.
3: Well, he's going to live forever, so, okay.
5: He's been doing it for 60 years.
2: It's already killed him three times, but he's still here.
3: Correct.
2: And Morgan Freeman's putting out an album, Morgan Freeman's Symphonic Blues Experience.
3: What?
2: He's getting blues artists like Taj Mahal and Keb Moe, and they're covering some classic blues songs, and he's going to be on there to narrate.
6: Welcome to our Symphonic Blues Experience, a unique combination of classic orchestral sounds blended with the emotion.
3: I
2: get the album just to hear him.
4: No kidding. Coming up next, Jody has another Hollywood Outsider.
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2: Swifties know that these bachelor and bachelorette parties have happened already.
3: So that was true.
2: For Taylor Swift and Travis Kelce. So over the weekend, yeah, it looks like Taylor had an intimate gathering with girlfriends that she had brought in at her Rhode Island mansion, and they kept it indoors and didn't go anywhere. So all the SUVs that were leaving maybe dropped them off and left. Wow. So everybody stayed there. That's nice. Travis Kelce and his buds did not keep it on the low at all. Big bachelor party celebrations. They attended a NASCAR race. Did you see that? Where they were, you know, it was like his brother, Jason, and then they, you know, Patrick Mahomes was there. Taylor Swift's brother was there. They were all hanging out with Dale Earnhardt Jr.
3: Oh.
2: Okay.
3: Taylor Swift's brother was like, hey guys.
2: I don't know. We don't know what that's like. Maybe in time you'll know. There was a Los Angeles bakery that shared a video of what was his bachelor party cake, a tie-dye cake with the message, one more ring. Get it?
3: Because
2: he has some Super Bowl rings. He also, Travis Kelce, hopped on stage at some big party and was a DJ and played some of Taylor's music.
3: Oh.
2: So, you know, if it really is true that next weekend is the wedding, the timing would seem so with the parties.
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4: We have an accident now on the thruway, southbound after exit 16. That's blocking at least one lane. Westbound 84, slight delays approaching 684, and then they're setting up construction westbound at the Newburgh Beacon Bridge. That's going to block the right lane. No major backups at the Mid-Hudson Bridge. Traffic moving well across the Kingston-Rhinecliff Bridge, and no major delays to report on the Taconic. 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
7: Here's the Light FM weatherology forecast. Slight chance for showers with fog and spots early today. Otherwise, cloudy skies expected. Daytime highs approaching 73. Partly cloudy skies tonight. Lows level off around 57. High of 81 tomorrow. Sunny skies. 83 Thursday with a slight chance of thunderstorms. 84 Friday. Storms continue. I'm meteorologist Jennifer Wojcicki. Get weather anytime by using your Light FM app. Right now, 61.
8: Good morning, I'm Natalie Migliori with a Light FM News update. Voters across the Hudson Valley will be heading to the polls today to cast their ballots in primary races. One of the key contests is in the 17th Congressional District, where several Democrats are vying to see who gets to take on Republican Congressman Mike Lawler in November. There are also primaries in State Senate District 39 that covers portions of Dutchess, Orange, and Putnam counties, and State Assembly District 106. To find the polling place in your area, contact your local Board of Elections. The pain at the pump is still easing for drivers in the Mid-Hudson Valley region. Gas Buddy says the average cost for a gallon of regular gas in Ulster County is $4.15, while in Dutchess County it's $4.35, a drop of 18 cents and 9 cents respectively. Things are also improving in Columbia County, where the average is down to $4.21, while Greene County is seeing $4.25 at the pump. The state average right now is $4.20, while nationally, it's $3.86. State police are releasing new details about a fiery crash on the New York State Thruway. Troopers say a vehicle was heading northbound near exit 19 in the town of Ulster Friday night when it collided with a U-Haul trailer being towed by another car. The car ended up rolling over and catching fire due to the impact. Five people were hurt and one of them was seriously injured. Witnesses to the accident are asked to come forward. Another Amazon Prime Day is underway, but shoppers now have a few days to look for the best deals. Amazon says it'll be rolling out new deals every day through Friday, suggesting users take advantage of the AI shopping tool to track price drops. Shoppers can also use price comparison websites like Keepa to check an item's price history and make sure they're getting the best deal. 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
1: I don't know about you guys, but I'm all set for my summer vacation now.
2: Okay, so you packed already, Sam?
1: No, I didn't pack yet. I got the
2: Look, when I get excited about vacation, I start packing early. I kind of put some clothes aside already that I'm bringing.
1: You know, I thought about doing that over this past weekend.
2: I did.
1: No, that is way too early.
2: No, it's not. It's never too early for excitement.
0: Yeah, even if you just put your underwear one place.
2: Okay, whatever. We have an event one night. And I know what I'm wearing to our special.
0: Yeah, I had two more packing cubes arrive from Amazon just to make sure I'm ready, Sam. I know how much you love those.
2: All right, Sam, so anyway.
0: I'm going to stick more in my suitcase than you can possibly imagine this year.
1: Okay. Our airfare is done. My son's, because I'm going with Sammy, my son, this time. We're meeting up in Chicago.
2: Fantastic.
1: Now, when you go on a solo vacation, it's not democratic because you make all the decisions.
0: Yes. Yeah.
1: But when you go with somebody.
2: Oh, you got to bend.
1: Yeah. And I've been looking at throwing hotel and Airbnb ideas at him.
2: Yeah.
1: And Sammy, if you remember when he went to the Netherlands or whatever, he stayed in hostels whole way.
0: Mm-hmm.
1: So he's been heavy on the hostel thing. And it's like.
2: And you don't want that.
0: Are there hostels in Chicago?
1: Yes.
0: I know there were other things that rhyme with hostel in Chicago, but
2: Rhyme with.
1: Anyway.
2: I'm sorry.
1: He found a hostel, but it used to be a hostel. Now it's a hotel. So that's
2: better.
0: Ah, they removed an S.
2: Did you talk to him about this?
1: Yeah. Well, when he first brought it up to me, I told him I'm not staying in a hostel. I'm not sharing my room with anybody.
2: Yeah.
1: Because he and I have already talked, and we don't want to share a room together.
2: Okay.
1: Well,
2: yes.
1: Number one, I got the CPAP going on, and other stuff. I like my privacy.
2: Well, sure. Look, that's. You don't even have to explain that.
1: Yeah, so he found this place that used to be a hostel, but is now a hotel, and I'm staying. I got a queen room.
2: Good.
0: Okay.
1: Queen bed, my own bathroom, and all that, which is nothing like a hostel.
2: Good.
1: But apparently it's going to look like a hostel.
2: Okay, that's fine.
1: Sammy got what's called a quad four room. It's got four bunk beds in it.
2: He's going to share.
1: No. He's got the room. He's the only one staying in the room, and he's going to have four twin beds in the room.
2: He can make some money.
1: Yeah.
2: So Not really.
1: I think this is for if you're going with the kids, you can put all the kids in one room. But I was why don't you get a queen room? He goes, I kind of like that.
2: If he likes that, whatever. Let him be. Right.
1: Yeah.
2: You got what you want, queen.
1: Yeah.
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14: Here's three things to know today.
2: Number one, the Senate has passed a major housing bill aimed at lowering costs and making it harder for Wall Street to buy up homes. It was a rare bipartisan win yesterday. The vote was 85-5. So it's called the 21st Century Road to Housing Act. Makes it easier to build homes, cutting regulations and speeding it up for Americans, but limiting big investors from buying single-family homes.
0: Okay.
2: Number two, they're always messing with car paint. You've seen the subtle colors lately. They're more muted.
0: Yeah.
2: In China, they've developed a new car paint that's so dark, it looks like a black hole on wheels. It's called the Ultra Black Paint. It absorbs 99.9% of all visible light.
1: Oh, wow. They painted a car with that stuff.
2: Yes. And it loses, when it's painted, it loses its three-dimensional shape. It looks like the vehicle looks like a flat silhouette, and you only see like headlights and tires.
1: Wow.
2: It's the ultra dark black paint. And number three, the Washington Commanders have found a creative way for their media day to make it more entertaining. During the interviews, the players were handed a baby and asked to hold it while they were answering questions and the cameras were rolling. So some of the players like totally natural daddies.
1: Yeah.
2: And other players looked terrified to be holding a baby.
1: Was this random babies?
2: Just a volunteer family and their baby.
14: You're in the know. Three things to know today.
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2: They say the holy water's watered down, and this town's lost its faith. 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Oh my, oh my love, I take one look at you, you're taking me out.

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1: Yesterday in the After the Show podcast, Jody, you brought up the 3-3-3 rule for anxiety.
2: Right. Look at
1: three things.
2: Three things you can focus on. Three things you can see.
1: Yes.
2: Whether it be a tree or your coffee mug or something like that. Three things you can hear. Birds chirping or music or whatever. Podcast. And then three things that you can move, like roll your shoulders, wiggle your fingers, wiggle your toes. And it puts you in the present moment instead of that what if state that anxiety feeds on.
1: You can check out the After the Show podcast if you want the full explanation on that. But before you started that podcast, you mentioned the 3-3-3 rule for packing.
2: Right.
1: I don't mean to go backwards, but I don't remember the 3-3-3 packing rule. And I want to hear this.
2: I feel like we talked about it, and you guys completely just threw my ideas. It wasn't my idea, by the way. I saw it online, and we talked about it. Pack three shirts, three pairs of pants, maybe
1: underwear.
2: Three accessories, like belts, earrings, whatever. And then you alternate them, and they all sort of be in the same color range.
1: So you can mix and match,
2: but I had not even begun to discuss it, and I wasn't really like backing it, saying that I do it. I don't. I overpack. But you got the words weren't even out of my mouth, and you guys were like, oh, nope. I'm going to be wearing a dirty shirt.
1: Yeah.
2: Remember?
1: Yeah.
0: I didn't understand how 3-3-3 would work on that if you were on vacation for a week.
2: I think it's a weekend. That was another thing. I think it was like if you're going just
0: like
2: for a couple of
0: trip?
2: Days.
1: Okay.
2: Yeah.
1: Well, see, that makes more sense than trying to stretch three outfits for 7 days.
2: Look, I'm fascinated by people who can do that. And when I do pack, like we have a trip coming up, I'm going to try to pack things that are versatile so that it's not difficult to get ready. If you bring a crazy colored pair of pants that you can only wear with one thing, don't pack that for a trip.
1: Yeah.
2: You know, because you want to get a couple of wears out of jeans, especially, or jean shorts or something like that.
1: You want options.
2: Yeah.
0: I do the plus one rule.
2: Let's hear it, Murph. Let's hear it.
0: Well, if I'm going for 4 days for something, I have five different outfits because, you know,
2: you have an extra factor.
0: Yeah. A spill of any sort, actually.
1: And do you do just plus one on the underwear?
0: I do plus one on everything.
1: Oh, wow.
2: Yeah. And so,
0: well, I don't do plus one on shoes.
2: Yeah, thankfully. Good. So you're perfect. You don't need any rules, Murph.
0: No.
2: You're a perfect packer. 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
1: If it's new and you can eat it, Sam's found it. He's the food dude.
2: Later this summer, M&M's are going to be coming without any artificial colors.
3: Yeah, okay.
2: Only natural. They use vegetables and other stuff.
0: Vegetable dyes.
3: Beets and things like that.
2: Like beets and turmeric. Can make
4: turmeric.
2: Turmeric, yeah, whatever. Can make red, orange, and yellow.
3: Okay.
2: Now, they've got this blue-green algae that they use.
3: We've heard a lot about algae lately.
2: To help make the green ones.
3: Okay.
2: So the green ones can stay. But the blue and the brown have to go because they haven't found anything natural yet to make blue and brown ones.
3: So the new bags won't have blue and brown.
2: Right, starting in August. But they are working on it, trying to find more. That blue-green algae, they said they can make the blue ones with it.
3: But
2: the algae clogs up the spray nozzles.
3: I bet.
2: Because they have to use more of the algae to make blue.
0: Okay.
3: Well, you know, with
0: guys, turn the machines off.
2: Yeah, we got too much algae on these M&Ms.
3: With a lot of brands going like all natural, Naked Doritos is one of them.
0: Yeah.
3: Like, can you imagine M&Ms in the future just being like the color of something?
0: Like a clear shell.
3: Like the outer shell being like clear or something.
2: Taking away all the fun.
3: Well, taking away all the dye.
2: Yeah. Oreo's got a new S'more Oreo coming. They've had that Oreo s'mores before.
3: Yeah.
2: This one's called a campfire s'more. It's going to be a double stuffed Oreo covered in fudge.
3: Nice.
2: And then in the fudge on the top, they're going to put little graham cracker and marshmallows.
3: That's a specialty cookie right there.
0: A little decadent, huh?
2: That's pretty heavy sounding.
3: Yeah.
2: Betty Crocker, in honor of our birthday, is giving away 1 million free cakes between now and July 11th. If you buy a Betty Crocker cake mix, you take a picture, you upload it to BettyCrocker.com. 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
0: What birthday would it have been? Do you know? 100th birthday for Betty Crocker?
3: Betty?
2: No, 250th birthday.
0: Oh, I thought you said Betty Crocker's birthday.
2: No, okay. I'm sorry. Betty Crocker's doing this for our birthday.
0: Ah, okay. Got it.
2: And coffee.

0: Mates says they're bringing back the Snickerdoodle Creamer. Apparently, Coffee Mate fans.
1: I never had it.
0: It's one of those, they bring it out and then they get rid of it and they bring it out. But now, I don't know if it's going to be full time or still limited edition, but it's going to be coming soon.
2: Sounds like a good one.
1: Murphy and I are loving the sugar free birthday cake coffee creamer right now.
0: Oh.
1: We're going to try to keep them all. Thank you, Food Dude.
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If you're a true crime junkie, you probably watched Maternal Instinct on Netflix over the weekend, right? That might be the most messed up true crime documentary I've watched in a minute. And if you are a true crime junkie, I found an Instagram reel that will completely change your summer. I'll tell you what the heck it was. Coming up in four songs.

If you are a true crime junkie, this hack I saw on Instagram the other day is going to completely change your summer. If you're looking for true crime documentaries, type in the numbers 9875 in the Netflix search bar. It'll bring up all of them.

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1: There is a new family entertainment center that opened in the Hudson Valley, and I'll tell you about it. Hey, it's Allison Kay. It's called Gallery Social. It's a new venue in Newburgh, and they had their soft opening in early June. This center sounds like a lot of fun, and I want to go. There's a variety of activities, including bowling, electronic darts. They even have a full kitchen and a bar. Most importantly, it's going to be a really popular spot for all ages. 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Congrats to them.
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0: so much for having us on At Work today. I'm Michelle Hart. And since it is the first day of Prime Day, I'm curious, what is on your wish list this year?
1: For me, right now, I need one of those food savers.
0: Vacuum seal all the things.
1: For all the food that I buy.
0: Are you one of my bulk shoppers, Kelly?
1: Well, I used to be, but then I have more family dinners and more people over, you know, because of grandkids and stuff. I need a food saver.
0: And then you send everyone home with their leftovers.
1: Yeah, I got rid of mine years ago and thought, you know, I'll never need this again. I wish I had it.
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12: Here's the Light FM weatherology forecast. Slight chance for showers with fog and spots early today. Otherwise, cloudy skies expected. Daytime highs approaching 73. Partly cloudy skies tonight. Lows level off around 57. High of 81 tomorrow. Sunny skies. 83 Thursday with a slight chance of thunderstorms. 84 Friday. Storms continue. I'm meteorologist Jennifer Wojcicki. Get weather anytime by using your Light FM app. Right now, 62.
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1: I love that there are free summer lunch programs available for Hudson Valley students this summer. 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And this could range from free breakfast or lunch, and sometimes even both. 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And another one is the Poughkeepsie City School District. 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

0: How much working are you doing and how much shopping are you doing? Hey, it's Michelle Hart. Thank you so much for having us on at work today. Since today is the first day of Prime Day, I'm wondering, what is on your wish list right now?
1: You would ask me that and I would go, I don't know. Look, I spend my life on Amazon, okay? So.
0: Oh, so there's nothing you need on your wish list. You just buy it.
1: I just buy it if I can afford it.
0: Okay, what was the last thing you bought off of Amazon then?
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11: Here's the Light FM weatherology forecast. Slight chance for showers with fog and spots early today. Otherwise, cloudy skies expected. Daytime highs approaching 73. Partly cloudy skies tonight. Lows level off around 57. High of 81 tomorrow. Sunny skies. 83 Thursday with a slight chance of thunderstorms. 84 Friday. Storms continue. I'm meteorologist Jennifer Wojcicki. Get weather anytime by using your Light FM app. Currently 66.
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1: 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That's your next code to see Harry Styles at Madison Square Garden. And then stick around, another code to win while you work. It's coming up just after 2 o'clock

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Neither does the variety. 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The Hudson Valley's feel-good variety while you work. 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

I hope this email finds you well. No, it didn't. You sent it after hours, and now I'm angry. Somehow that didn't make the list of the most overused buzz phrases in corporate emails. The top three were reaching out, following up, and checking in. No.

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0: I mean, my contour palettes are usually on sale, so I always stock up on those. Hey, it's Michelle Hart. Thank you so much for having us on at work today or having us on while you Prime Day shop. Since today is the first day of Prime Day, I'm wondering, what's on your wish list this year?
1: Camping stuff. A new tent, like a pop-up. I like the ones that are already pre-set up.
0: Makes your life that much easier, doesn't it?
1: Yeah, especially with my three kids. I feel like we always get there, like, right when it's getting dark and it's, like, rushing.
0: Can we do this in record time?
1: Yes, exactly, before it gets dark or in the middle of a rainstorm.
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9: Here's the Light FM weatherology forecast. Slight chance for showers this afternoon. Otherwise, cloudy skies expected. High temperatures reach up to 73. Lows dip down to about 57. Tonight, partly cloudy skies. Ample sunshine expected. Tomorrow, daytime highs approaching 81. Low 80s Thursday and Friday with thunderstorms possible both days. I'm meteorologist Jennifer Wojcicki. Get weather anytime by using your Light FM app. Currently, it's 70 degrees.
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A selfie in Times Square is cool, but a 360 video in Times Square is iconic. But you know what? Do them both while you're there to see Harry Styles in concert. Another code to get in to win that trip is coming up just after 2 o'clock.

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I know they say we should get 7 to 8 hours of sleep a night, but do you ever get that much sleep and still feel completely wiped out when you wake up in the morning? Well, sleep experts say there's a couple other metrics you want to keep an eye on when you sleep. And if you've got a smartwatch that tracks this, it makes it so easy. They say to feel the most rested, you want to get 1.5 to 2.5 hours of REM sleep a night and 1 to 2 hours of deep

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1: There's a new family entertainment center that opened in the Hudson Valley, and I'll tell you about it. Hey, it's Alice and Kay. It's called Gallery Social. It's a new venue in Newburgh, and they had their soft opening in early June. This center sounds like a lot of fun, and I want to go. There's a variety of activities, including bowling, electronic darts. They even have a full kitchen and a bar. Most importantly, it's going to be a really popular spot for all ages. If you want to check it out, it's called Gallery Social, and it's in Newburgh. Congrats to them.
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0: 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I'm Michelle Hart. 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
9: Here's the Light FM weatherology forecast. Slight chance for showers this afternoon. Otherwise, cloudy skies expected. High temperatures reach up to 73. Lows dip down to about 57. Tonight, partly cloudy skies. Ample sunshine expected. Tomorrow, daytime highs approaching 81. Low 80s Thursday and Friday, with thunderstorms possible both days. I'm meteorologist Jennifer Wojcicki. Get weather anytime by using your Light FM app. Currently 71.
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I didn't get to see it this weekend because I was traveling, so I'm trying to avoid the spoilers online. I'm talking about Toy Story 5. If you loved it, will there be a Toy Story 6? I'll tell you what we know coming up in four songs.

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First time I seen her walk by, I fell up on my chair.

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1: They say the holy water's watered down, and this town's lost its faith. Our colors will fade eventually, so if our time is running out, day after day, we'll make the mundane a masterpiece. Oh my, my, oh my, my love, I take one look at you, you're taking me out.

Well, the director of Toy Story 5 definitely made it seem like Toy Story 6 is going to be a thing, because he mentioned making a trilogy for Bonnie like they did for Andy. However, he did say if there's another one, he's not going to be involved. This was his last one.

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1: I love that there are free summer lunch programs available for Hudson Valley students this summer. Hey, it's Allison Kay, and this is such a great idea. Schools throughout the Hudson Valley participate in these free summer meal programs to allow students to have food available to them even when school is out. And this could range from free breakfast or lunch, and sometimes even both. Well, the City of Port Jervis School District is offering their free summer food program from July 8th to August 26th. And another one is the Poughkeepsie City School District. They're giving away free breakfast and lunch from July 6th to August 28th. 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

0: robot vacuum slash mop. Hey, it's Michelle Hart. Thank you so much for having us on at work today. Since today is the first day of Prime Day, I want to know, what is on your wish list?
1: Oh, gosh. The top of my Amazon wish list. I don't know. Just stuff, you know. Any stuff. It's all about the stuff.
2: You're going to be one of those people who logs on Prime Day and be like, ooh, that's on sale? I didn't know I needed it till right now, but I do.
1: Right? Oh, yes. Oh, send that to me. I need it in 2 days. I didn't know I needed it until I logged on, but you could send it to me in 2 days, please.
2: That was me and my air fryer on Prime Day last year. It changed my life.
1: Oh, yeah. I love my air fryer. We have the dual cook one, so it's definitely the way to go.
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14: Here's the Light FM weatherology forecast. Cloudy skies expected this afternoon, with daytime highs approaching 73. Lows dip down to about 57. Tonight, partly cloudy skies. Ample sunshine expected tomorrow. Daytime highs approaching 81. Low 80s Thursday and Friday, with storms possible both days. I'm meteorologist Jennifer Wojcicki. Get weather anytime by using your Light FM app. Right now, 70.
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celebrating the fact that you only have a little bit of time left during your workday today. But I do have one thing for you to look forward to that might help it speed up a little bit faster. Yeah, a little bit after four, I have your next code to go see Harry Styles live in New York City at Madison Square Garden. You know, the place where Taylor Swift is getting married. You can be in that same venue, not for her wedding, but to see Harry Styles. That next code is coming up a little bit after 4 o'clock right here.

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0: things that I've got.
1: Work pet peeves. Yeah, what is on your list? Rhonda, you got something?
2: There's something that really annoys me with the emails at work, and I feel like maybe I'm the only one who doesn't like this, because it seems like every single person is participating.
1: Can you hold on and we'll talk about it more?
2: Okay. Yeah, I can hold on.
1: All right, because I'm wondering, is this something that is annoying me also? I have a feeling, Rhonda, you and I might be alike. We'll do that in a couple minutes.

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1: There's a brand new dog park and playground that has recently opened in the Hudson Valley. Hey, it's Allison Kay, and the Sullivan County community was celebrating at the ribbon-cutting ceremony. Well, the East Mongop River Park is located in Monticello, and it was once referred to as the Town of Thompson Park. 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

0: We are talking about our work pet peeves, which there might be something annoying you right now. But Rhonda, I appreciate you holding on. what did you want to say?
1: Yeah, no problem. My work pet peeve, it involves the emails. And I don't know, maybe I'm the only one who gets annoyed by this.
0: Probably not.
1: But sometimes we have an email from someone important and then everyone is hitting reply all. And commenting, and sometimes it's just like ding, ding, ding, ding, and it's annoying. Like, why do we have to do reply all? I think that should just not even exist.
0: I don't see Outlook or Google or whoever taking reply all out, but I mean, I have experienced that myself, Rhonda. Yeah, what is your office pet peeve? You can chat with me on our app, and if you got a solution for Rhonda, I mean, you can send it my way. I'll pass it on to her.
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21: Here's the Light FM weatherology forecast. Cloudy skies expected this afternoon, with daytime highs approaching 73. Lows dip down to about 57. Tonight, partly cloudy skies. Ample sunshine expected tomorrow. Daytime highs approaching 81. Low 80s Thursday and Friday, with storms possible both days. I'm meteorologist Jennifer Wojcicki. Get weather anytime by using your Light FM app. Right now, it's 71 degrees.
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0: We're talking about office pet peeves if you've got one. Chat with me on our app. Lisa sent this to me. 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
1: There is a new family entertainment center that opened in the Hudson Valley, and I'll tell you about it. Hey, it's Allison Kay. It's called Gallery Social. It's a new venue in Newburgh, and they had their soft opening in early June. This center sounds like a lot of fun, and I want to go. There's a variety of activities, including bowling, electronic darts. They even have a full kitchen and a bar. Most importantly, it's going to be a really popular spot for all ages. If you want to check it out, it's called Gallery Social, and it's in Newburgh. Congrats to them.
0: 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In New York City, Harry Styles.
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6: Hitting the brakes at the Newburgh Beacon Bridge, getting into Orange County. They picked up the afternoon roadwork on the span, but now a crash off to the shoulder closer to the Beacon side. Bumper to bumper on 84 westbound from Route 9 in Fishkill. Still have this accident on 9W northbound over by Chestnut Lane in Newburgh. You're crawling there from 84. Looking good on the approach at the Mid-Hudson Bridge heading into Dutchess County. No big delays at the Kingston-Rhinecliff heading in that direction. Accident on 44 westbound picked up by North Avenue in Pleasant Valley. 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
2: I know I can't see you, but I want to envision seeing your pearly whites when you hear the joke of the day today. 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Here is the joke of the day, and this is from Carl. 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Where do you learn to make banana splits? You learn it at Sunday school. Yeah, I get it. 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Hey, thank you, Carl, for bringing me that joke for the day. 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
8: I have a new issue on 84 westbound right before 52 in Fishkill. You're jammed there and backed up from before Route 9. Then it's a better ride at the Newbrook Beacon Bridge heading into Orange County. They picked up that crash on the shoulder closer to the Beacon side. Still have this accident on 9W northbound, hitting the brakes heading over to Chestnut Lane in Newburgh from 84. Looking good on the approach at the Mid-Hudson Bridge heading into Dutchess County. Bunched up ride at the Kingston-Rhinecliff heading in that direction. 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
9: Here's the Light FM weatherology forecast. Lows dip down to about 58 tonight under mainly cloudy skies. Ample sunshine expected. Tomorrow, high temperatures reach up to 82. Lows level off around 56. Tomorrow night, mainly clear skies. Temperatures near average Thursday and Friday with highs from the low 80s to the mid 80s. Thunderstorms possible both days. I'm meteorologist Jennifer Wojcicki. Get weather anytime by using your Light FM app. Currently, it's 72 degrees. Playing feel-good variety from the Phantom Gardener Route 9 Rhinebeck Light FM Studios. 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

If seeing Times Square is on your bucket list, we can help make that happen. Yeah, tomorrow, 10 a.m., listen right here. We got another code and your shot to go see Harry Styles in New York City. Yeah, I mean, you can go see Times Square, too.

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1: I love that there are free summer lunch programs available for Hudson Valley students this summer. 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And another one is the Poughkeepsie City School District. 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
5: No relief just yet on the Taconic northbound, about 4.5 miles before 84 in East Fishkill. A collision involving an overturned car. Right lane is out. Traffic is at a standstill there from before 301 in Putnam Valley. After that, looking good on the northbound side. No delays at all heading over to Salt Point Turnpike. Just a little bit sluggish at the Newbrook Beacon Bridge getting into Orange County. Thruway northbound, free and clear, heading through Plattekill and Rosendale. Picking up some company on the approach at the Mid-Hudson Bridge heading into Dutchess County. Stop and go at the Kingston-Rhinecliff heading in that direction. Delays on 199 eastbound from 32 in Kingston. 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

0: One in 50 emails includes blank. That is the big cue today. Corey is wondering if it's like some sort of a phishing or scam type of email. One in 50. I do see quite a few. I'm not sure if it's like that percentage. Sometimes it's 'cause the company trying to trick you so they can have you do a little training. Yeah, I'm pretty smart on those, so they haven't got me in a long time. One in 50 emails includes blank. The answer is actually it includes a buzzword, and about 3,000 emails begin with this. So if you're doing this, maybe try to have AI help you with another version. 3,000 emails begin with this. Hope you're doing well. Hope this finds you well. Hope all is well. Yeah, I see those quite often.
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13: No relief just yet on the Taconic northbound, about 4.5 miles before 84 in East Fishkill. A collision involving an overturned car. Right lane is out. Traffic is at a standstill there from before 301 in Putnam Valley. After that, looking good on the northbound side. No delays at all heading over to Salt Point Turnpike. Just a little bit sluggish at the Newbrook Beacon Bridge getting into Orange County. Thruway northbound, free and clear, heading through Plattekill and Rosendale. Picking up some company on the approach at the Mid-Hudson Bridge heading into Dutchess County. Stop and go at the Kingston-Rhinecliff heading in that direction. Delays on 199 eastbound from 32 in Kingston. 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
15: Here's the Light FM weatherology forecast. Lows dip down to about 58 tonight under mainly cloudy skies. Ample sunshine expected tomorrow. High temperatures reach up to 82. Lows level off around 56. Tomorrow night, mainly clear skies. Temperatures near average Thursday and Friday with highs from the low 80s to the mid 80s. Thunderstorms possible both days. I'm meteorologist Jennifer Wojcicki. Get weather anytime by using your Light FM app. Currently, it's 73 degrees.
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am feeling attacked right now because we've been talking about the buzzwords that people use in emails, and the number one on the list, about 6,000 emails a day have this. I'm pretty sure I wrote this like four times already today. Yeah, I'll share what that is in three songs.

0: What phrase annoys you when it's in an email? 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You can chat with me on our app. I'll tell mine in about 15.
1: Come on. 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

0: Trending now in the Hudson Valley.
1: There's a brand new dog park and playground that has recently opened in the Hudson Valley. Hey, it's Allison Kay, and the Sullivan County community was celebrating at the ribbon cutting ceremony. Well, the East Mongop River Park is located in Monticello, and it was once referred to as the Town of Thompson Park. 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
6: Looks like they're setting up some overnight road work on the thruway northbound. A bit heavy over by exit 18 for 299 in New Paltz. Then it's a great ride on the northbound side. Nice and quiet heading into Rosendale and Saugerties. No issues at all on the approach at the Mid-Hudson Bridge getting into Dutchess County. Free and clear at the Kingston-Rhinecliff in both directions. A little bit heavy on Route 9 southbound over by New Hackensack Road in Wappingers Falls. Looking good on the Taconic both up and down, approaching 44 in Pleasant Valley. 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

0: We're talking about the phrases and emails that annoy us. George, I know that you've got one that's kind of sticking in your mind. What is it for you?
1: I can't stand the phrase circle back. It just annoys me. And sometimes people write it and I'm like, you're just doing that because you want me to follow up. And in your opinion, it's been too long. Yes, circle back is just annoying.
0: Yeah, I'm sure that there's a lot of people who are like, she never gets back to me. Yeah, I'm busy. I will get back to you when I have a chance, but I am very busy and sometimes things happen that I can't email you right away. Well, if you want to escape the whole email drama that might be happening in your workplace, we want to send you to New York. Yeah, to go see Harry Styles live at Madison Square Garden. 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
17: Looks like they're setting up some overnight road work on the thruway northbound. A bit heavy over by exit 18 for 299 in New Paltz. Then it's a great ride on the northbound side. Nice and quiet heading into Rosendale and Saugerties. No issues at all on the approach at the Mid-Hudson Bridge getting into Dutchess County. Free and clear at the Kingston-Rhinecliff in both directions. A little bit heavy on Route 9 southbound over by New Hackensack Road in Wappingers Falls. Looking good on the Taconic, both up and down, approaching 44 in Pleasant Valley. 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
2: Here's the Light FM weatherology forecast. Lows dip down to about 58 tonight under mainly cloudy skies. Ample sunshine expected tomorrow. High temperatures reach up to 82. Lows level off around 56. Tomorrow night, mainly clear skies. Temperatures near average Thursday and Friday with highs from the low 80s to the mid 80s. Thunderstorms possible both days. I'm meteorologist Jennifer Wojcicki. Get weather anytime by using your Light FM app. Currently, it's 73 degrees. Playing feel-good variety from the Phantom Gardener Route 9 Rhinebeck Light FM Studios. 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

0: 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Let's talk about breakfast. And here's the question, the age old, to eat breakfast or not to eat breakfast. The question has a different answer every week, right? Here's what we know right now, this minute. A new study found that people who eat breakfast are more active throughout the day, and they burn over 400 more calories than breakfast skippers. This is according to health professor Dr. James Betts from the University of Bath in England. He says the energy we gain from breakfast makes us more likely to move and less likely to feel lethargic. But the key is to have a breakfast that balances protein, carbs, and fat. So here are some examples. I like this first one a lot. Scrambled eggs with avocado served over quinoa. I would probably hold the quinoa, just use the eggs and avocado. Another example of the perfect breakfast combination of protein, carbs, and fat is Greek yogurt topped with fruit and almonds. I like that. I would use blueberries. One last breakfast combination, oatmeal with a swirl of nut butter. I would use almond nut butter, and that sounds amazing too. So you try one of those, and you should have more energy, and you'll use that energy to burn an extra 400 calories a day. Breakfast.
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1: They say the holy water's watered down, and this town's lost its faith. Our colors will fade eventually, so if our time is running out, day after day, we'll make the mundane a masterpiece. Oh my, my, oh my, my love, I take one look at you, you're taking me out.

0: All right, I'm glad you're here with me, because when I share this advice on how to lower your stress, it's going to make so much sense to you, like a light bulb moment. You know the feeling? Stop your phone from displaying the percentage of battery life it has left. Stop your phone from displaying the percentage of battery life it has left. That's it. It comes from Damon Beres, a technology editor at Mashable.com. He says, the battery life percentage is like a little countdown clock, ratcheting up your anxiety every time you look at your phone. And when people see how much battery life they have left, they start to find that stress creeps in around 64%. But the battery icon, without the percentage, it's good enough. It gives you all the information you need, but not enough to drive you crazy. When half your battery life is left, the indicator will appear half full. If it's red and nearly empty, then you know to plug in your phone. That's all the information you need, right? But we've been trained by our phones to obsess over that percentage. It's one of the reasons we look at our phones so much. So try turning off the percentage indicator and free your mind from your phone. You're welcome.
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0: And coming up, we'll get the expertise of Vicky Kunkel, author of the book Instant Appeal, on how you can use the word because to be more influential. 94.3 Light FM.

0: want to share this piece real quickly from our Success 101 files. You'll like it. If you want to be more influential, experts say just use the word because more often, because it works. This is according to Vicky Kunkel, author of the book Instant Appeal, The Eight Primal Factors That Create Blockbuster Success. Now, she led an experiment involving salespeople working in a furniture store. First, she observed how customers responded when the staff was simply friendly and attentive, saying things like, "Can I help you?" and "Come try sitting in our new easy chair." And then Kunkel tracked what happened when salespeople started adding the word because to their greetings, as in, "Come sit in this chair because you're going to love the fine Italian leather." The result, Kunkel says, within 2 weeks, sales at the furniture store jumped 39%, mostly because of the word because. The reason? Well, normally, when strangers ask for a favor, or in this case, start making a sales pitch, research shows we often respond with caution at first. Psychologists call this a, quote, fixed action pattern response, and it's wired into our brains. Our first inclination is to be wary because we're afraid of being deceived or lured into something dangerous or wrong. But hearing the word because, it triggers another fixed action pattern response that makes us more willing to listen and be helpful, simply because it gives us a reason. In fact, a Harvard study found a whopping 94% of people would let somebody cut ahead of them in line to use a copy machine as long as that person used the word because in their reason for cutting in line, even if the reason was just because I need to make copies. Bottom line, if you want to be more influential and successful, you need to rock the word because more often.
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0: All right, it's time for some random intelligence here with Gib Gerard. The number one thing, two bits for you. First of all, the number one thing newlyweds should not take on a honeymoon is a relative.
1: Of course not.
0: But it's happening. The people are doing this now. They're taking their relatives, cousins, sisters, brothers. I mean, I'm hearing about it, and that's why this came out.
1: Look, then it's not a honeymoon. If you want to have the honeymoon, if you want to go on a vacation,
0: they're not all in the same room together,
1: right? But if you want to go on a vacation with extended family or a group of friends or whatever, do that.
0: Yeah.
1: But if you're going for your honeymoon, which is the trip right after your wedding, even if you have kids, I don't recommend you bring them. I think you just go, just the two of you. That's the whole point. In fact, the term comes from when you were left alone in your house and you were brought a honey mead for a month. That is where it comes. That's where the term honeymoon comes from. Honey mead, honeymoon. It's where we need to embrace tradition. Reject modernity and don't take anybody with you on your honeymoon.
0: Reject modernity. I'm making a T-shirt. One more thing. According to a survey, the majority of the men surveyed said if their significant other gives them a surprise gift, they immediately think something's wrong.
1: Absolutely.
0: Yeah. Well, I mean,
1: absolutely.
0: It's part of life.
1: Sometimes my wife is so nice to me, I want to know what's happening. Yeah. What happened? Why are you being this nice to me?
0: Right.
1: I'll take just a little bit of indifference followed by warming up to me over time. But if you're immediately nice to me or you thought of me, what's going on?
0: And then when you bring it up, it causes an argument. Oh, then you got to give her something
1: right,
0: nice.
1: Yeah. So I stay quiet about it, but suspicious.
0: Uh-huh. 94.3 Light FM.

0: Welcome back to Intelligence for Life. John Tesh here. And when I'm done with the show, I'll probably be headed for my hammock. Summer is hammock season. I got one for Father's Day. But here's the question. Is sleeping all night in a hammock bad for your back? I was just getting ready to do that. And does the swaying make it easier to sleep or harder to sleep? We're going to start with your back. Spine surgeon Dr. Shane Birch from UC San Francisco has checked in on all this stuff. He says a hammock can't hurt an adult no matter how many hours we spend in one. Good news for me. And most hammocks, he says, require back sleeping, which can even relieve spinal tension. What about sleeping in a hammock? The University of Geneva found that hammocks are ideal for sleeping. They help people fall asleep faster, they sleep more deeply, and wake up less frequently. It's down to how the ear's vestibular system, which senses motion, responds to the rhythmic swaying.
1: 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It's free, you know.
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0: It's Intelligence for Your Life every day here on the John Tesh Radio Program. And if you don't feel like exercising any day, just enjoy a cup of coffee or an iced coffee or some tea, green tea, then see how you feel. Turns out the University of Georgia is saying sipping coffee or a caffeinated beverage 45 minutes before a workout will increase your motivation, your muscle strength, and your stamina. The caffeine and the antioxidants help people exercise a full 25% longer and reduce muscle soreness. There you go.
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13: Here's the Light FM weatherology forecast. Lows level off around 58 tonight under mainly cloudy skies. Sunshine expected tomorrow. High temperatures reach up to 82. Mainly clear tomorrow night. Lows level off around 56. Temperatures near average Thursday and Friday with highs from the low 80s to the mid 80s. Thunderstorms possible both days. I'm meteorologist Jennifer Wojcicki. 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